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0: if Glory 98.5 told you to pack your bags? 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Something big is setting sail with your favorite gospel artist, Mary Mary. Pastor Shirley Caesar. Fred Hammond. Ja'Kaylin Carr. And many more. Your chance at winning starts Monday, August 31st through Monday, September 14th.
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0: Middays with Robin. And afternoons, we have Stellar Award winner Gospel Announcer of the Year, Trey Nicholson.
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Mornings. Thank you for making us the number one morning show in the city. 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

0: 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Something big is setting sail with your favorite gospel artist, Mary Mary. Pastor Shirley Caesar. Fred Hammond. Ja'Kaylin Carr. And many more. Your chance at winning starts Monday, August 31st through Monday, September 14th.
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0: Love. 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Start Monday, August 31st through Monday, September 14th, we're giving you the chance to set sail for an unforgettable MLK Jr. weekend. 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Something big is setting sail with your favorite gospel artist, Mary Mary. Pastor Shirley Caesar. Fred Hammond. Ja'Kaylin Carr. And many more. 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
0: Middays with Robin. And afternoons, we have Stellar Award winner Gospel Announcer of the Year, Trey Nicholson.
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0: 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And now the Stella Awards have made it official.
3: 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My pastor always says this: the devil starts messing with you when your blessing is on the way. And look at the blessing. 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
4: 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I'm here with my girl Vanessa Bell Armstrong. 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

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Fred Hammond. Ja'Kaylin Carr. 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

0: 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And afternoons, we have Stellar Award winner Gospel Announcer of the Year, Trey Nicholson.
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4: God be the glory. My pastor always says this: the devil starts messing with you when your blessing is on the way. And look at the blessing. 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

Listen, many of you already know. 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

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Now listen, if I don't ever see you no more, I want you to take this as serious as possible. 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
0: 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And afternoons, we have Stella Award winner Gospel Announcer of the Year, Trey Nicholson.
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1: What if Glory 98.5 told you to pack your bags? 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Pastor Shirley Caesar. Fred Hammond. Ja'Kaylin Carr. 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
0: Middays with Robin. And afternoons, we have Stellar Award winner Gospel Announcer of the Year, Trey Nicholson.
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0: What if Glory 98.5 told you to pack your bags? 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We're talking Miami, the Bahamas, incredible gospel music, and you could be going for free. Want in? 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Something big is setting sail with your favorite gospel artist, Mary Mary. Pastor Shirley Caesar. Fred Hammond. Ja'Kaylin Carr. And many more. Your chance at winning starts Monday, August 31st through Monday, September 4th.
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0: Middays with Robin. And afternoons, we have Stellar Award winner Gospel Announcer of the Year, Trey Nicholson.
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0: Congratulations to our very own Trey Nicholson for your 2026 Stellar Award Radio Announcer of the Year. From starting in gospel radio at a young age to more than 20 years behind a microphone, Trey has continued to serve the Carolinas with great gospel music, ministry, community, and a whole lot of praise. And now the Stellar Awards have made it official.
3: God be the glory. My pastor always says this: the devil starts messing with you when your blessing is on the way. And look at the blessing. And when you be faithful by God and you really take your job serious, God will open many doors. 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

0: Hi, fam. 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We're talking Miami, the Bahamas, incredible gospel music, and you could be going for free. Want in? 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Something big is setting sail with your favorite gospel artist, Mary Mary. Pastor Shirley Caesar. Fred Hammond. Ja'Kaylin Carr. And many more. 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
0: Middays with Robin. And afternoons, we have Stellar Award winner Gospel Announcer of the Year, Trey Nicholson.
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0: In the choir stand. 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In the choir stand. Where it at?
1: In the choir stand. Where it at?
0: Hey!
1: In the choir stand.
0: Eddie, I want to go back to that. Gotta keep watching.

0: 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Yes, it is. 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Where you at, choir members? God bless you.
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0: Glory 98.5 told you to pack your bags. 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Something big is setting sail with your favorite gospel artist, Mary Mary. Pastor Shirley Caesar. Fred Hammond. Ja'Kaylin Carr. And many more. 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
0: Middays with Robin. And afternoons, we have Stellar Award winner Gospel Announcer of the Year, Trey Nicholson.
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0: Good morning, good people. It's Get Up Mornings. I'm Erica Campbell, loving Jesus and loving you. It's a wonderful Wednesday. Thank you for waking up with us. We can't do this show without you, and I can't do the show without them. Hey, Cheryl. Hey, Griff. Good morning.
1: Good morning, everybody. Hump day Wednesday.
2: Yeah.
0: It's going to be a good one. We got the Faith Walk, the birthday shout outs, 11 minutes after the hour. Sybil Wilkes will give us the five things we need to know. But first, let us pray. Lord Jesus, we just thank you and praise you so much for your goodness, mercy, and grace, your power, your strength, and your love. Father, be with us all day long. Cover us with your blood. Keep us safe from all hurt, harm, and danger. Keep us in the center of your will and in the palm of your hand. And we'll give you all praise, glory, and honor because it's already yours, Lord. In your name I pray. Thank God. Amen.
2: Amen.
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3: It's Sybil Wilkes with what we need to know. Severe weather and a weekend derecho knocked out power to thousands of households across the majority black cities of Memphis, Tennessee and Gary, Indiana. That's right, Gary residents have been without electricity for 2 weeks. And as a result, community leaders and local volunteers transformed neighborhood churches into emergency resource hubs to distribute water, food, and generators to residents in need. Local utility providers warn that full restoration efforts remain ongoing as line crews work to repair extensive wind damage across both cities. Iconic country singer, songwriter, humanitarian, and philanthropist Dolly Parton died at the age of 80 Tuesday following a brief battle with cancer. Beyond her legendary musical career, Parton championed early childhood literacy by sending millions of free books to children worldwide through her Imagination Library Foundation. Retail giant Target removed a children's Halloween costume from its online marketplace following widespread criticism that the outfit mimicked 19th century minstrel show imagery. Social media users highlighted the costume featured enlarged facial features and styling reminiscent of racist caricatures. Target issued an official apology, stating the product was offensive and should never have been included in its seasonal inventory. Southern University's Human Jukebox Marching Band stars in the Gap's Denim on Your Own campaign, putting the HBCU musical excellence at the center of national fashion advertising. Band members perform a custom brass arrangement of Robin's hit song, Dancing on My Own, while wearing dark wash denim sets and custom university jackets. Filmed directly on the Baton Rouge campus, the collaboration highlights individual style and cultural identity ahead of the fall homecoming season. I'm Sybil Wilkes. Be informed, be empowered.
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2: 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Me and Rock T from the Ricky Smiley Show going in. The SEC made a rule yesterday to stop NFL, NBA, or WNBA players from returning back to school. The Big Ten said the same thing, and Notre Dame jumped in on it too. So, if you go into the draft and you don't make a team, you cannot go back to college as of now, but it's about to depend on what these lawyers say. I'll keep you informed on this. The Dallas Wings are the last team to make it into the playoffs. That's right. New coach, new team. Paige Beckers ain't a joke. So it's Minnesota, Golden State, Las Vegas, our Atlanta Dream, the Indiana Fever, New York Liberty, and the Washington Mystics. And remember the nasty 49er owner I told you all about yesterday, Jed York, who got caught up in a prostitution sting for $140. Well, why they just said they caught him at a mobile home park. $140 at a mobile home park. You a billionaire. I'm Griff. And that's your quick sports minute. Commander Cheryl with the birthdays.
4: Thank you, Griff. 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James Harden, his birthday is today. Valerie Simpson, her birthday is today. Also, Katherine Johnson from Hidden Figures, her birthday is today. 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
3: Yes, it is time for the Faith Walk of the Day. And today, I want to talk about when to pray. The Bible says, with all prayer and petition, with specific requests, at all times, on every occasion, and in every season, in the Spirit, and with this in view, stay alert with all perseverance and petition, interceding in prayer for all God's people. So we're supposed to be praying all the time, y'all. I know in movies, right before everything gets crazy, they pray, or, you know, you have somebody praying at a specific time. And listen, I'm always trying to be in tune with the Father, whether I'm driving down the street or going into a meeting or even sometimes cooking for my family. I'm trying to be in tune. Lord, thank you, Lord, for what you blessed me with. Thank you, Lord, for what you're trying to say to me. I'm listening. My heart is open. You know, just doing heart checks. I don't think there's ever a wrong time to pray. I really don't. And you know, you can take that how you take it, but I really don't think there's a wrong time to pray. And the Bible tells us to pray without ceasing. Why? Because our prayer is pushing back the darkness. I really do believe that. I believe it stops the hand and plan of the enemy. And so I'm never opposed to praying at any time. When we started this show, I didn't initially open in prayer and close in prayer. Just kind of evolved to that, because who's listening in the top may not be listening at the end. And you never know what people need. I've had people send me prayers, and it was lined with what I was right in line with what I've been asking God for, whether it was via text or an audio text. I'm just always grateful for the power of prayer. So I try to extend that. When God drops somebody in my spirit, I'll call, I'll send a text. But I'm always praying, and I believe the more the merrier. Hey man, join your prayer with my prayer, and let's watch God work in our lives. And a lot of times what prayer is doing is changing us. It's not changing God's mind, because he already knows what he's going to do. It's changing us. It's giving us this fearless stance against the enemy, standing up for what we know is right in the word of God. All right, so listen, we should always pray and not faint. That's the word. So get your prayer on today, all right? That's the Faith Walk. Love you, and I mean it. Now it's birthday shout-out time, 877-242-2426. That's 877-242-2426.
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5: Well, it's time for the birthday, birthday, birthday, birthday, birthday, today, your birthday, birthday, birthday, your birthday. 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
6: Good morning, Get Up Church. I am calling from the hub city of Hattiesburg, Mississippi. My name is Jessica, and I want to get a belated shout-out to my two nephews, my twin nephew, Jared, and Jeremy Bolton. Their birthday was August 4th. And August the 31st would be their dad, Jared Bolton, Reverend Jared Bolton from Birmingham, Alabama. We thank God for all of those that are having a happy birthday in the First Baptist Church, Fruitdale, Alabama, with our pastor as Dr. Hal R. Hayes. And we thank God for all of you all that have a birthday in the birthday land of Get Up Church. God bless you all. We love you, and we thank God for what you do each and every day. Blessings, blessings, and more blessings your way.
7: Good morning. My name is Presiding Elder Maxwell Jackson from Tallahassee, Florida, and I'm calling to wish my pastor and my friend, Overseer Kenneth Dale Robinson, a happy birthday on behalf of myself and his congregation, Chosen Generation Worship Center. Happy birthday, Pastor. We love you, and we appreciate you.
8: Good morning. My name is Darrell Lee. I'm calling from Pearland, Texas, and I am giving a birthday shout-out to, it's a belated birthday shout-out, to my son, Cresta Zion Wade Walker IV, who turned 7 on August 23rd, to my granny in heaven, whose birthday was August 15th, and to my mother, Chanel Lovely, whose birthday was on August 16th. So, and to my, one of my old friends, his birthday was obviously. So I love you guys, but God loves you most, and I pray that he continues to bless you with many, many, many more birthdays. Thank you, Get Up Church.
9: 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This is Renetta Beverly from Washington, D.C., and I'd like to give a big old birthday shout-out to my friend Theodore Dixon, which is on August 28th, the 29th, my schoolmate Jimmy Saunders, the 30th, the 31st, my schoolmate, Victoria Smith, my niece, Lonetta Hutchinson, which is on the

0: The 28th, I'm giving two more shout outs. My grandson, Caleb Cedric, he will be 18. And then my daughter in love, that I love so much, her birthday will be August the 28th, the 29th. But both of them will be August the 29th, Caleb and Cornelia. I love them. I have you. I have you. Happy, happy birthday. Thank you very much.
1: Well, happy birthday, everybody, and thank you so much for sharing all your birthday love with us. We wish you all the best. Do we have any more in the Get Up Church?
2: 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My man Christopher Cornell, Cocktails is his nickname, Abyss, Rick Ross, not the rapper, and Andrea Gehring. That's Pastor Fee Mama.
1: What about you, Cheryl?
3: 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Kim Burrell and Bree Babineau. Bree Babineau's birthday is today.
1: 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There's more on the way. It's Get Up Morning.
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0: Let's get up, morning. It's America Camp, loving Jesus and loving you. It's a wonderful Wednesday, August the 26th. We are up and having a good day already. What up, though, Griff?
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0: All right, good people, coming up this hour, we get to hear from Serious Griff, Mr. Griffin, today, plus the Ericaism and the joys and concerns. Griff.
1: Yes, ma'am.
0: How you feeling in your Mr. Griffinly way?
1: I'm going to show you.
0: All right.
1: I can tell you.
0: Don't miss it, y'all. We got music from Anthony Brown and Group Therapy, Mary Mary, and Tamela Mann. Here's Kenny Lewis with God Did It on Get Up Morning. It's time.

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4: All right, sir. It's on you.
5: Thank you, E.
4: Mm-hmm.
5: So, this is a great season right now. And in my life, personally, it's just a great season, a great time. We just got another Stellar Award. Oh, man, I'm shooting a movie today with Kelly Kells. I'm playing her husband, so it's just about to be ignorant. Me and Lanika's relationship is proper right now. Like, proper. Like, man, our text messages to each other and just... It's a good season. The kids are dope. The money is stacking. Don't stop praying. That's what I'm telling myself. Don't get too comfortable. Don't be complacent. 1 Peter 1:5-8 says, be alert and of sober mind. Your enemy, the devil, prowls around like a roaring lion looking for someone to devour. I love that the writer said, be alert. Pay attention. You know, I'm from Cali, so we don't stop at stop signs because my father used to say, just keep going through the stop sign. Why, Dad? Because this is a good carjacking area. You got to see how it's bushes and it's a pole, right? And you can't really see that. Just keep going. Be alert. Pay attention. Keep your head on a swivel. Not to be worried. Oh, everything is all good. It's probably going to be bad. Not to awfulize. Everything is good and it's not going to be good and it's not. I probably know. We probably going to be fighting it as always. No, not to that. Just to be alert. Pay attention. And then I start reading about lions, right? Why do lions prowl and hunt? Here's a fact that you might not know. Lions, a male lion only does 10% of the hunting. In his pride, in his group of lions and lionesses, the lionesses hunt the most. He only does 10% of the hunting. And his prowling is just him patrolling and making sure it ain't no trespassers or nothing. But he's not a good hunter because of his mane. His big giant mane gives him away in the desert and in the jungle. Everybody can see it coming. You got a black, hey, you with the black afro, what you doing in the bushes? You can see him coming. But if you're not alert, if you're not alert, you won't even see. You have seen the videos online when it be a deer or something drinking at a lake or a little river. And an alligator just come out and eat the whole deer like out of nowhere. Man, the deer just so comfortable drinking, not paying attention. You got to, even though I know this is a good time and I thank God for these good times. I have prayed for these times. But I also stay prayed up to stay covered, to keep me aware, to not let me get to be the Christian that's like, yeah, God, I need, help me. And then when he does, you forget that you know, I'm going to the altar when I'm at church on a Sunday. I can think of a saying I did that week. It'll be easy. It won't be. I'm not sinless. I'm going to the altar. I need prayer. I'm not exempt from, you know, I'm always saying, excuse me. Me and my wife going to the altar. We want to stay prayed up. I'm advising y'all today. Be alert. Stay prayed up. That's my Mr. Griffin for today.
4: I love it.
6: That's good.
4: Be so alert. Prayed. It's true, though, Griff. You really have to be alert and aware of what's going on. You know what I mean?
6: And, not fearful.
4: Yeah,
6: yes.
4: Sometimes you'll miss a blessing because you just... going and working and flowing.
5: Right.
4: Come on, be alert today. Preach, Griff. The Erica Ism is up next. Don't get up mornings.
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2: So listen, I am in Dallas for a few days visiting my little sister and bringing my mom here so she can hang with my sister. And, you know, traveling with mama is interesting, you know what I'm saying? We missed the first flight. That's all right, mama. It's okay. You know, well, what about this wig? Well, should I bring this? Mama, the car is outside. All right. But guess what? I'm going to be patient with my mom. So we make it through the airport, and then I find out that she doesn't have the right ID. So we have to leave the airport, go to the DMV to try to get her ID straight. It's still not straight because in order to get the real ID, you need all these other documents and blah, blah, blah, blah, blah. Our passport was old. We couldn't use that. So there's a fee that you have to pay that would allow her to fly. I could either be frustrated or I could just take care of mama. I could be irritated or I could just take care of mama, because mama took care of me my whole life, right? Did as best as she could, from welfare to moving to sleeping on people's couches. I know that my mama was doing, ooh, Erica, you're not going to cry. I know that she was doing the best that she could. So I will not get to this season in my life and be bothered. Heck no. I don't know all that. I don't know all she went through. I don't know how many days she wants she could go on a vacation or hang out with friends. I mean, that's new. Mamas back in the day didn't. My mama didn't go on no vacations. It was us and us and always us. If she went to a restaurant, so did we. We knew we couldn't order nothing. We had to get water and some lemons. Excuse me, can I have a pack of sugar? Because we couldn't afford it. But she was doing the best that she could. So now that I'm blessed in my life, I'm going to bless my mama. I'm going to honor her. I'm going to be patient with her. When she sent me all these funny looking videos and memes, I don't know where older people get their memes from. Why do they be so? I love it though. Thank you, mama. Thank you. Because I know she's just trying to encourage us. You know, there's a sister chat with me and my sisters and siblings, and then there's one with the nieces and nephews, and she's sending stuff there. And I know it's like, oh, this will be good for the kids to know. And maybe they don't see it yet because they're teenagers and 12, but they'll see it one day. And as you teach honor, you receive honor. And so my mom taught me how to honor. You know, she served in the church and she served, you know, in whatever ministry she was in. Even when sometimes they were a little mean, you know, back in the day, they was really mean in church. Mm-hmm. And they didn't even use words like church hurt. They just took it on the chin and kept serving. I believe that there was a strength in that. I know it's a different day. I know people manipulated. I know a lot of people took advantage. But I saw my mom honor, and so I will honor her. And I thank the Lord that he's always so gracious. Someone told me probably even 10 years ago, be gentle with your mom in this next season. My mama was fine at that time when I got that prophecy. And she's fine now, actually. She's still in really good health. And, you know, my mom's great. She's turning, her birthday is this weekend. Okay, I still am scared to tell her age. I think I'll get in trouble for it, even at my grown age. I just don't do it, okay? But what I'm going to do is honor my mom, because that's what she showed me. And I'm so appreciative that she showed me how to honor. And I believe that I'll receive that honor back one day, you know? And so let's do a better job of honoring. The Bible is very clear. And honor your neighbor and honor others. Honor your seniors. It even tells you to honor the young. I know in today's culture, it's like honor who, if you deserve it, if I feel like you deserve it. Who said you deserve the honor that you've received? Why don't you extend to somebody what God said do? Not what you feel like doing because you major in the spirit of offense and you so offended you can't honor nobody. Step outside of that and say, I'm going to choose to do things God's way. And watch, you're going to get God's results. I'm going to honor and love my mama. That's what I'm going to do. Stick around, guys. The joys and concerns are up next on Get Up Mornings.
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3: Well, saints of the Most High God, we are coming to you live from the Get Up Church of our Lord, Baptist, non-denominational, denominational, AME, CME, ENG, LMNOP, Apostolic Church of God in Christ. Woo! All right, Brother Griff, let the Lord use you.
4: Thank you, First Lady Pastor.
5: You're welcome.
4: Gotta say happy anniversary to Daryl Trish and his amazing wife at New Mercy's Christian Church. And happy birthday to Cocktails and my guy Abyss. Oh, and I got somebody sitting in on a tambourine for me. But first, giving honor to God who's ahead of my life, I'd like to say I'm glad to be in the house of the Lord. One more time, Elder Cheryl.
6: Uh-huh.
4: Because he brought me from a mighty, mighty long way out of the trenches. I could have been dead, sleeping in the grave. But God is good.
3: All the time.
4: And all the time.
3: God is good.
4: Yes, I got Brother Walker from Christ the King Church, where Pastor Saylor is the pastor there in Decatur, Georgia. That's Alton Walker, Daddy, who be on my nerves out here. So I'm going to put him to work. But listen, while he here, I just want y'all to remember, don't forget about the men in the church. Don't forget about the young ones that's coming and the older ones that's been there. We've been there for a minute. Don't forget about us. We had testimony. Why you think we old and at the church? We was there where you were. Can you give me more tambourine? I thought you was coaching. I can do that. Stop it. All right. We need more brothers like Alton Walker, Daddy, who been...

0: from the Morning Hustle. Yes, that's him. You get to say, ain't he all right? But if you like me and you know, man, this dude, man, we love the Lord and we screaming, ain't he all right? Screaming, brother, brother. Screaming, brother Walker, let's go.
1: He not screaming.
0: Now, when y'all see this video, you going to see, are you done? That was good. Say hi to everybody. Alton Walker, daddy, blesses me all the time. All we do is talk about football. He was up there and said, I saw you playing the tambourine in there. You know, I can play. I'm from a Kojic background. I can, and then you come on here and sound like me. Stop it. Get out.
2: Get
0: out. Leave my studio. 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Get
1: Are you on. Saying that to Alton or his dad?
0: His daddy. His daddy. You going to see the video.
1: About that man daddy like that.
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0: Good morning, good people. It's Get Up Mornings. I'm Erica Campbell, loving Jesus and loving you. And listen, guys, y'all know I travel, so I could be anywhere doing the show. I could be in a hotel room, I could be home, but today I'm in the studio, and so I have a lot of visitors and people coming in and out. So if y'all hear somebody saying hi, it's because I'm in an actual studio today.
1: Vino said they're making up reasons to go by. Like, oh,
0: right.
1: I thought the bathroom was this way. Erica, how you listen? I just happened to have this album with me in a Sharpie. You don't mind?
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0: All right, good people, coming up this hour, we've got Elena Atkins, my sister, Ayurvedic practitioner for Healthy Ever After. She's going to give us some tips on how to stay healthy and using coconut oil. So stick around for that. 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Ooh, such a good one. Music from Isabel Davis, William Murphy, and Ja'Kalen Carr. Here is Fresh Start Worship with You Are on Get Up Mornings.

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5: It's Healthy Ever After. And on the line with us today is Ayurvedic practitioner and counselor and my sister, Elena Atkins. Hey, Lanes, how are ya?
6: Hey, I'm well. Good morning. Good morning.
5: Good morning. Good morning. Okay, so we are talking about coconut oil today. Coconut oil can be a part of your wellness routine. What are the benefits of using coconut oil first thing in the morning, and how should we use it?
6: Okay, so first, coconut oil is rich in lauric acid. It improves immunity. It's antifungal, antiviral, helps with candida, lowers HDL. It's powerful. How do you use it? So taking a teaspoon of coconut oil first thing in the morning, which is rich in MCT, helps to increase calories burned by increasing ketone production, increasing collagen production, balancing hormones, supporting brain health, and it'll help keep your body nice and cool during this sweltering heat we're enduring right now.
5: Can you put it in something, or you just a mouthful of coconut juice?
6: Well, I add it to my mushroom coffee that I have in the morning, but you can add it to warm water, just a little bit of salt to help to improve absorption. But you can always just go cold turkey and just, you know.
5: Okay, Griff, don't laugh at me. Okay.
7: I'm laughing. My wife drinks that mushroom coffee, but if your sister knows how to drink, you got her drinking and everything. So whatever, she know it's nasty and it's good for her. Go ahead, eat. Next question.
5: All right. Oil pulling. Let's talk about oil pulling. We've heard this for your teeth. Walk us through oil pulling and its benefits.
6: Okay, so oil pulling helps with bleeding gums, receding gums, helps whiten teeth, and helps with bad breath. All you need is 2 teaspoons in 10 minutes. You put that in your mouth, you gurgle it around while you're brushing your hair, while you're getting dressed. You spit it into a cup, not the sink or the trash can, and you brush your teeth after that. Great for oral health.
5: 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I know we've done this before. 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
6: 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But in a healthy individual, it's actually shown to help lower HDL.
5: Ayurvedic practitioner and my sister, Elena Atkins. 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
5: Thank you so much. 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And I'll see you later.
6: All right. I'll see you.
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2: It's another great day. This is Dr. Willie Jolly, and I've been sharing a series with 10 powerful success principles that can help you win right now. They are taken from my book, It Only Takes a Minute to Change Your Life, and people around the world have used these tips to transform their lives. 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This is Dr. Willie Jolly. 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
3: All right, Cheryl, what are we talking about today?
4: All right, so Griff gave us this Get Up Poll, and it fell right in line with a message. And we're in the midst of our convocation for our jurisdiction here for the Church of God in Christ. And last night, Jesus. Administrative Assistant Jason Brownlee. What, Griff?
5: I'm Jesus. I'm prophetic. Jesus-y. Is what it is.
4: Oh, you're Jesus-y. Yeah, because yeah. You gave us this.
5: That was last night. Week. It was, and then look at God.
4: Right.
5: I'm
4: so
5: sorry,
4: his message
5: ahead.
4: Was ask God for it. And it really brought this back to my remembrance when you sent the Get Up Poll question. So Griff is stretching our faith, right? Stretching our faith on this Get Up Poll to see things or not be afraid to ask God for the things that we think are impossible. If you could stop everything to do one thing you always wanted to do, what would it be? And it really had me digging deep, right? So for me, is I desire to purchase investment properties for my mm-hmm. husband because he's such a great money manager. Like he rules the house well, right? Financially, making sure I'm not, you know, splurging and spending on, but making sure that the everything is taken care of. I think we'll retire better than we are in our working years. You know what I mean? The way he has our lives set up. And so I would love for him, because that's his desire, is to, you know, is to have investment properties that he can, you know, even build more wealth. So I really want my career. I want what I have to be able to give him that. So that would be one of the things that I always wanted to do.
5: I love that.
4: And yeah, and that I'm really believing God for, like the impossible to believe God for.
3: I love
4: so,
3: that. What about mm-hmm. you, Griff?
5: I want to commentate professional football.
4: I
5: want to be in the booth. I know, you know, they gave Dennis Miller, a comedian, a chance to be on Monday Night Football with John Madden and them for 3 years, and he didn't know football, and he didn't even try to learn it. And
4: wow.
5: I think they just like cool on comedians in the booth, right? But I want to show them that, you know, with my passion, and I could be the color guy doing, not colored guy, but the dude that does the colory commentary. Yeah, I could be that in a booth. Professional football.
4: You do great with sports commentary. I think you would be.
5: I'm excited about somebody listening saying, let's give him a chance. How about that? I'm trusting God for it.
3: I think the thing that I still want to do is Broadway. So a lot of people don't know, when I got pregnant with Krista, I had been going on auditions in New York with agents and casting agents and, you know, the whole Broadway thing. And right after I found out I was pregnant, I got a call and they said, we'd love for you to come to New York and start preparing for the lead role in Aida.
4: Aida.
3: And I couldn't take it because I was pregnant. So I believe it'll come back around. And then after I got that call, they said, we'd love for you to come in and read for Squeak. So.
4: Oh, for the color purple.
3: Yeah, Krista is sick to her stomach every time I tell that story. She's like, Mom, I'm sorry. I was like, girl, I would have traded anything to have you. Please.
5: Right. How about that?
4: Right.
3: Please. And, yeah, you know, if God still decides to do that for me, I think that would be great. Who knows? So we want to hear from you. What is something?
4: Girl, we going on Broadway. What?
3: We are.
5: Right.
3: That's I good. Love y'all faith in me. Y'all's faith in me.
4: We going on Broadway.
5: Right.
3: So listen, y'all, if you could stop everything and do one thing that you always wanted to do, what would that thing be? We could stop everything and do the one thing that you've always wanted to do, what would that thing be? Give us a call, 877-242-2426. But you know, God has granted so many other wishes in my life. It's not like I always...
5: Oh, that you holding on to it, right?
3: Almost
5: me neither,
3: most of the things that I've done
5: man,
3: in my life was like, wow, God, I had no idea.
4: Right.
3: So, I'm pretty grateful. If that never happens, I'm still forever grateful for all the things. Like, did I know I was going to get a Marconi Award? No, that's God. But
4: yeah. Girl, we got a Marconi, though.
3: Right. What would you do? Get up, church, call and tell us. Let's speak faith today.
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3: All right, guys, today we are asking, what's the one thing you've always wanted to do? And if you could stop everything right now, what would that one thing be? Let's go to the phones and ask Cynthia in Baltimore. Hey, Cynthia, if you could stop everything and do one thing, what would it be?
4: I would open up a school which would focus on intergenerational teaching for the arts and academic and appropriate parenting classes and discipline and social-emotional development, physical and cognitive.
3: Nice. Very nice.
4: Focus for our generation and for our culture of children straight across the spectrum and just teach appropriately how we interact with children and adults and all the milestones from birth until like 80 years of age.
3: Oh, you got your strategy. Go ahead, sis. Start
5: love
3: that.
5: It. Yeah, mm-hmm. He does.
4: Yeah, so I think we had the opportunity to do that and have arts and crafts and music and dance and everything would be a win-win situation for our culture.
3: Very nice. Well, many blessings. I hope you get a chance to do it. Thank you for calling.
4: Well, thank you. You're welcome.
5: Let's go to Maryland and talk to Amanda. Amanda, if you could stop everything to do one thing that you always wanted to do, what would that thing be?
6: Open up an interdisciplinary educational facility that serves kindergarten through college. Yeah.
5: That's
7: my Amanda Standard. She is the owner of Divine Dance Institute.
5: That's
7: your voice.
5: Yeah, I know what you're doing. Hey, girl.
7: That's the company that Kayla dances with.
3: Very nice. Well, listen, I hope you get to do it. May it all come to pass.
6: Yes, we got it.
3: The funding, the finance, the staff, the location, everything.
6: Yes, funding, finance. Thank you so much.
3: Right. God bless. Okay, bye-bye.
6: Thank you. Bye.
3: Taco in Brunswick on the line. Hey, Taco, if you could stop everything and do the one thing you've always wanted to do, what would you do?
8: Yes, ma'am. I would continue to do exactly what the Lord is leading me to do daily since I was 5 years old. This desire, this talent he gave me to glorify him. And I would like to, if he said something, allow me to stop everything and go out and do it internationally, I would. But that's it. Songwriter, singer, rapper, I got it all.
3: Nice.
8: And I know it's by his hand.
3: Go for it, Taco. He gave you the talent.
8: Yes, ma'am. Yes, ma'am. I'm working on it. Just
3: all
8: no
3: right.
8: Doors seem to be opening up yet, but I'm trusting him for it all.
3: Amen. Well, God bless. Thank you for sharing that.
8: Yes, ma'am. Y'all stay blessed.
5: Let's go to the ATL where Praise in the Park is October 3rd and talk to Marie. If you could stop everything going on in your life right now to do one thing that you always wanted to do, what would that one thing be, sis?
9: Retire my parents and move them in with me and my 5-year-old.
7: Aww.
5: Love it.
7: Beautiful.
3: That's very beautiful.
5: Love it.
3: Mm-hmm. Listen, I pray that you can do it, that you have the finances and the capacity to do all of that and love on your parents. That's beautiful. Thank you for sharing that.
9: Please. Thank you. Thank you. Thank you. And love y'all. Thank y'all for what y'all do in the morning. You turn people's days around.
3: Oh, praise God. God bless you. Have a good one.
9: God bless.
3: Bye-bye. Well, thank y'all for calling and saying your dreams and wishes out loud. I think it's important to do that. You know, once you say it out loud, it puts a different demand on you. Like, what are you going to do to try to get there? You know, how long will a wish stay a wish? When will it become a plan? Will it become strategy? Will it...

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0: Good morning, good people. It's Get Up Mornings. I'm Erica Campbell, loving Jesus and loving you on this wonderful Wednesday. Hope y'all up having a great morning already. Refina, bitch, what you got, sir?
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0: Hey, Griff, you know what I miss?
1: What happened?
0: When dogs was just like dogs, like outside, it was dogs.
1: And instead of in people's backpacks and wearing jewelry.
0: Shoes and jewelry.
1: You're going to be real mad because...
0: And having birthdays with cake.
1: My dog groomer paints dogs, and I'm getting mad and painted.
2: That's because you're not Maryland a dog.
0: She doesn't want to be painted. She's a dog.
2: I get my dog a doggy donut every Saturday.
1: See? So she... Well, Erica, man, you should see Erica's face. But she don't have pets, ladies and gentlemen.
0: Her family don't have dogs. I have humans.
1: Her kids is nice and grown and never had an animal in their house.
0: We did have a dog, okay?
1: What?
0: But we fed it human food and it got sick, okay?
1: No,
0: and
1: you're not
0: are you going to take care of humans or dogs?
1: You gave
0: my mom said
1: high blood pressure.
0: Dogs are humans. I got 9 children, okay?
1: Dog got gout.
3: You gave it gout.
0: Goodbye. Goodbye, little puppy. I'm going to take care of my sisters.
1: Wow.
0: Let's get to this good gospel music. Here's Sincere with After Tonight. Wow. Let dogs be dogs.

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2: Hallelujah. Come on, just put some sweet words of worship in the atmosphere with me. Come on, let's pull on heaven and get what we need from him tonight. Come on, pull on heaven with me. Come on, let your worship rise in this atmosphere. Come on, right there. Come on. Come on, let it rise. There's no place I'd rather be than right here. Just you and me. Asking you

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3: Yes, it is time for the Love Talk of the Day. And one of the mornings I was getting up to do radio, there was a bag next to my nightstand, and I hadn't picked it up in a while. So I brought it downstairs to kind of see what was in it while I was doing the show and, you know, while songs were playing. And when I tell you, it was a bag full of letters and cards from Warren that I had forgot that went all the way back to when we were just married for 5 years. And just looking at that stuff and reading those words just did something in my heart. And when I went upstairs, I just hugged him and I was just reminded of all the sweet things he said to me in my life. Sometimes you need to go back and read the words that maybe you read before, maybe you saw before, and just do a refresh on your heart, because it is easy for things to get kind of stale. You know, you're working, you're busy, you're taking care of whatever you're taking care of, you know, as you get older, life, kids, grandkids, and, you know, taking care of parents. And it's easy to forget those sweet moments and the sweet words that you've said to each other. So sometimes you should just remind each other. Even if you have a file in your emails with old notes, whatever you do, just do reminders of why you love and what you've said and the things that you've promised, the things that you've overcome, the things that you've made it through. And I'm telling you, it really makes you stronger, because what the enemy wants you to think is that, what is it all for? You know, it's not this anymore, and it's not that anymore. It's going to be what you make it. It's going to be how you create it. The intentionality that you love your spouse with, the intentionality that you show, it shows up in the relationship and the level of excitement or the lack thereof. If you're always waiting on them and you don't do anything, well, that ain't fair either. Well, he never, well, she never. Well, what do? When you make loving them your priority, it changes everything. When you're just waiting for them to love you and waiting for them to do, and they never say, and they never do. Well, what do? And what do you say? And as a believer, do you ask for the strength of the Lord? How can I love them well? How can I love them in a way that blows their mind, and no matter where they are in the world, they know that they're loved? I'm telling you. That bag of cards and that bag of letters just, it did so much for my heart that day. And it lasted for a little while. I said, oh, I'm going to be fine for a good while, because these words have just touched my heart and my soul and reminded me of why I love this man in the first place. So if you are in a relationship, find an old card, an old letter, just read it. Maybe read it to each other. That's cute. Ooh, I never thought of that. Maybe I'll do that today. Okay, that's the Love Talk of the Day. Love y'all and I mean it. Stick around. The trending topics are up next. Don't get up mornings.
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4: What is it?
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4: All right, Cheryl, tell us what is trending today.
5: Absolutely. Yesterday, our hearts fell when we found out the passing of Dolly Parton. Man, what I love, and we were talking about this earlier, is how she was representative of how we love everybody.
4: Yes.
5: Like, everybody felt seen around Dolly Parton. Yeah. Her career spans so many years. You know, they talk about all the success. Country music icon Dolly Parton peacefully passed away in Nashville yesterday at the age of 80. Her nephew, Brian Seaver, announced it on a video and posted on social media. She rose from humble beginnings to the greatest heights of American music and became one of the country's most philanthropic, unifying and beloved stars. Tributes are pouring in from everywhere. Musicians, politicians, you know, flags at the White House were lowered to have staff in her honor. Yeah, in an interview published Friday, Parton says she had been dealing with some health issues. I know she had canceled a few shows last month and people were inquiring, and she said, you know, she hadn't paid attention to her health, taking care of her husband. And her husband just passed away last year. She always talked about how he was a quiet soul. Kind of reminded me of my husband, who can be behind the scene, right? Don't have to be out front or anything, but just a big support to her. And so, you know, I love that even through social media, you just see, you know, love pouring in from everywhere. If we could model our lives behind someone like Dolly Parton. And she didn't shy away from her faith. That was another thing. I loved how she was open to talk about her relationship with the Lord, and how her mom, you know, rooted, she was raised in her grandmother's church, and, you know, the, you know, it's just so much that we know about her life and all the things that she did. Now, we also talked about her philanthropic work because we said, you know, the song I Will Always Love You was iconic, and a lot of people just thought that it was Whitney Houston's song. But Dolly Parton recorded it first. She wrote it and published it and held on to it and gave it to the bodyguard when they asked for it. Mm-hmm. And Whitney Houston made it a mega, mega hit. And the majority of the proceeds from that song, she poured into a black community in Nashville, bought a huge office building and poured into that community. And so we love Dolly Parton. If I have to take the whole, you know, trending topics just to say rest in peace to her. And what an example of a great person, right?
6: Yeah. A great businesswoman as well.
5: Yeah.
6: Very much so. Dollywood and her products and all the things. She was very clear on who she was. And while some people focused on, you know what I mean, her breast size and, you know, the nails and all that kind of stuff, she was really a sweet soul.
7: Soul. That's the bottom line.
6: And that's the most important thing that anybody can be. Is nice. Thing. Be nice.
7: Man. Mm-hmm. Man.
6: She will be missed.
5: One of my friends said, you just kind of expect people to live forever. So it's almost like it's just like, oh, those are the people you want to live forever, yeah, I imagine.
6: I don't expect people.
5: I mean, you don't, but you know what I mean? I mean,
7: it's
5: when
7: just
5: I say.
7: Weird when
5: yeah,
7: you.
5: Yeah, yeah, yeah.
7: I mean, you
6: but
7: know.
6: But I think that's
7: Michael
6: crazy
7: Jackson
6: that we don't.
7: And
6: I think that it's insane that we don't wrap our minds around the fact. Like, we're always so devastated when people die as if people won't die.
5: Yeah.
6: And we don't we love them like they'll be here forever.
5: I think that's the thing. I think that we just desire them to be around forever.
6: But we should love people going, I won't always be able to say it to you. Can you imagine how much more we would love on one another if we knew that one day I won't be able to say this to you anymore?
5: Yeah.
6: You know, that's a different mindset. That. And then spend the time that you're gone so sad that you didn't say it. While you have people here, love them.
5: Yeah.
6: Love them out loud.
5: Yeah, I agree. I totally agree. So rest in peace to Dolly Parton. All right. If you're celebrating your birthday, you're celebrating today with Keke Palmer. You're celebrating with James Harden. Valerie Simpson, her birthday is today. Born today, Katherine Johnson, you know, from Hidden Figures, the real Hidden Figures, right? I've got a special birthday shout out to one of my best friends, Lady Janet Parham, Veronica Glass, Cheryl Action Jackson. Kim Burrell's birthday is today. And And Bree Babineau is also celebrating her birthday. Mm. And if it's your birthday, well, happy birthday.
7: Cheryl, how many texts you get that's really for Cheryl Action Jackson in Dallas?
6: Every day.
5: You know what I mean? People confuse us all the time. And she loves it. She's like, girl, they thought I was you. And I was like, okay, hey. My first Stellar Award, real quick, my first Stellar Award won for Announcer of the Year. We were in the same hotel. It was in Nashville, the Gaylord, and they were sending her flowers. And she was like, who is sending me these flowers? But it was for me.
6: Why didn't she call the front desk and say, I don't think these are mine?
7: Because it was her name. Right. Whatever,
6: this
7: front desk.
6: Thank
7: this
6: right.
7: Arlen Griffin. I mean, right. Arlen Griffin's in the hotel.
5: That is actually right. The year I met her, because the hotel was like, we have two Cheryl Jacksons in the
7: That's
5: hotel.
7: Awesome.
6: Even if I'm phone when I'm texting, I have to be very, very careful not to send her your messages. All right, guys, that is the trending topics and a few more birthdays. Joy Taylor with the Daily Play. What's up?
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0: This is the Daily Play with Joy Taylor. Two AFC contenders swap players in a pick to fill a need this week, and it could change one or both teams' seasons. The New England Patriots sent wide receiver Kayshon Boutte to the Texans for second-year safety Jalen Reed and a 2028 seventh-round pick. The Texans were in desperate need of a wideout after projected receiver 2 Jaden Higgins went out for the year with a knee injury. Boutte has been a solid performer for the Patriots, but their wide receiver room filled up pretty quickly with acquisitions of A.J. Brown and Romeo Doubs this offseason. So the Patriots were able to add some depth and draft capital in exchange for a player they likely would have had to cut anyway. And Houston, on the other hand, will feel like their season is back on track with this addition. And number one wideout Nico Collins has to feel good getting some extra talent in the receiver room. C.J. Stroud gets a new, much-needed weapon, and the Texans are back on the hunt for a Super Bowl run. For more on this and other top stories of the day, tune into The Daily Play with Joy Taylor at UrbanOnePodcast.com or wherever you get your podcasts.
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0: Get up, mornings, good people. I'm Erica Campbell, loving Jesus and loving you, and we are at the end of our time. Thank y'all for rocking with us. We can't do this show without you. All right, team, what'd you love about the show today?
1: Man, thank you, Griff, for that get up poll, and it just sparked something in me, right, to ask God for the impossible and start moving towards it. The second part was, now what's stopping you, right? That was one of the questions. So I really appreciate that for the get up poll. Always pray. We kick the show off with, and of course, we love Mr. Griffin. Be alert is what he said.
0: Very
1: you
0: nice.
1: Are anointed today, bro. Come on.
2: Pay attention. That's what I'm saying. Pay attention.
1: Yes.
2: I'm more Jesus-y. I'm telling you, I sat in my prayer room the other day and said, God, this is pretty much,
0: this is
2: the epitome of Jesus-y right here.
0: Listen, a prayer room?
1: Right.
2: A proper one, though. Like, not a closet
0: built
2: with some scripture.
0: With intentionality.
1: Right.
2: I said, I received that, Jesus.
0: I love that.
2: Jesus-y because of you, and thank you. And I'm going to sit right up in here and thank you some more.
0: Amen. Well, listen, y'all, we're at the end of our time. You can always come back tomorrow, but we got to go. Let's end with a word of prayer. Lord, I thank you and I praise you for this music, for this time, for these people, for the callers, for the listeners. Lord, thank you, God, for this time that we get to spend together just to magnify you, to get our day started right with the right spirit, the right attitude, the right motivation that we need to be great and to tell the world that you are good and your mercy endureth forever. Lord, be with us. Cover us with your blood as we go through the rest of our day. Protect us from all incidents and accidents. Cover us with your blood in Jesus' name. Thank God. Amen.
1: Amen.
2: Amen.
0: Y'all have a good one and we'll see you tomorrow. Faith walking.
1: Love talking.
2: Enjoy living.
0: On Get Up Mornings. Bye, everybody.
2: Love you.

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0: Pugh right there with Your Glory. To see you right here on Glory 98.5, the only station that's sending you on the Rise and Rhythm Cruise this coming January, MLK weekend. We're talking Miami to the Bahamas with Mary Mary, Fred Hammond, Jacqueline Carr, an all-expense-paid trip for two. 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I am Robin. Gonna have a great time on this Wednesday as we check in with Miss Beulah. She is ready to hit us with a scripture. That's coming up for you in the noon hour. You don't want to miss out on that. And speaking of scripture, got your word of the day on the way. Never judge your future by what your life looks like in a dry season. Yeah, I got your word on the way right after Keith Pringle, Lisa Knowles Smith, and the Brown Singers. Got some Bobby Jones and that new one from Travis Green, Leper Song. I've got all of those and more next.
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1: 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Just play the game one way. You hit a ball in the gap, run. 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

mornings. Thank you for making us the number one morning show in the city. 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

for song, and you'll be able to see him at this year's Carolina's Mind, Body, and Soul Gospel Fest, Friday, September 18th, SIMT in Florence. And a little inflation has hit. 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Today's word is coming from the NLT version of Job 14, 7 through 9. Even a tree has more hope. If it's cut down, it will sprout again and grow new branches. Though its roots may have grown old in the earth and its stump decays, at the scent of water, it will bud and sprout again like a new seedling. You know, life can cut you down without destroying what God has placed inside of you. A season may leave you feeling buried, forgotten, or beyond recovery, but your roots may still be alive. You know, sometimes all it takes is a scent of water, one opportunity, one answered prayer, or one moment of encouragement to awaken what you thought was dead. Never judge your future by what your life looks like in a dry season. On the way, some more great music. Zacardi Cortez is on the way. William Murphy III, Patrick Lundy, and Tamela Mann's Hello God is next. Good.

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0: This is a News 13 Network weather update. I'm meteorologist Hannah Rahner. Temperatures for today are still going to be right around normal with a high of 90, but there is going to be some slightly higher humidity, partly sunny, and a few showers and thunderstorms to come later in the day. For tonight, lower 70s, and the rest of the week is going to be in the 80s, but we're still going to deal with the rain. 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

0: with our Father, right? Tamela Mann's Hello God right here on Glory 98.5. If you're working on something over at your church, maybe something big happening inside of the community and you just need for us to help you spread the word, we can do that. Just like Mount Mary Missionary Baptist Church, they've got something big happening this Sunday. 3075 Hunts Mill Road right there in Chesterfield, their men's choir anniversary celebration. Yeah, this Sunday, August 30th, it's the fifth Sunday, so you definitely want to come by. 3 o'clock, that's when it's going to get started. 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Again, this Sunday, 3 o'clock, 3075 Hunts Mill Road, again in Chesterfield. 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
1: Glory 98.5, Carolina's number one station for gospel music. Nia Allen and Major right there with Just You Wait. Coming up, couple things, of course, on this Wednesday. Dr. Vera Mae Davis, New Nazareth Apostolic Church. She's got that sermon of the day. She's coming up at 1. That word is going to get us through the rest of the day, so you don't want to miss out on that. Plus, Miss Beulah, every Wednesday, she hits us with a scripture. That's coming up next hour. And also, coming up next hour, start living for today, because you may not see tomorrow. Got your midday motivation on the way. A little something for you to nest on and some great music in gospel as we get ready to ease into the afternoon. Renee Spearman is coming. Kenny Lewis in One Voice is on the way. The Rance Allen Group. Ja'Kalen Carr, her new one, History, is coming. And Miss Corinne Hawthorne, yeah, his favorite, her new one, is next.

0: 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Something big is setting sail with your favorite gospel artist, Mary Mary. Pastor Shirley Caesar. Fred Hammond. Ja'Kaylin Carr. And many more. Your chance at winning starts Monday, August 31st through Monday, September 14th.
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0: This is a News 13 Network weather update. I'm meteorologist Hannah Rahner. Temperatures for today are still going to be right around normal with a high of 90, but there is going to be some slightly higher humidity, partly sunny, and a few showers and thunderstorms to come later in the day. For tonight, lower 70s, and the rest of the week is going to be in the 80s, but we're still going to deal with the rain. 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
0: Middays with Robin. And afternoons, we have Stellar Award winner Gospel Announcer of the Year, Trey Nicholson.
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1: You don't need a special occasion to laugh or to wear that nice outfit, or to enjoy the life that you have right now. 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You know, life isn't only found in the big moments. Sometimes it's found in good conversation. Your favorite song that comes on at the right time, that meal that hits the spot, and just being thankful that you opened your eyes this morning. You know, today may not be perfect, and everything may not be the way that you want it yet, but don't let what's missing make you overlook what's already here. You know, life is happening right now. Make sure you're not busy waiting for better, that you miss the good things standing right in front of you. Just a little something for you to nest on, friend. Be blessed.

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2: Hello, everybody. You got Miss Beulah May Walker on the line. Yeah, Miss Live, and I'm Miss Zena Flush. Listen, Galatians 6th chapter and the 9th verse. Here, girl, read. And let us not be weary in well-doing, for in due season we shall reap if we faint not. I come to tell you something other. You listening? You turn the radio up a little bit. I want you to hear me. Don't you faint. You bet not faint. Something like that. You done come too far now. The Lord done bring you far. And I know it's hard. It ain't supposed to be easy. That's why it's hard. Something like that. But I want you to know, beloved, the Lord has brought you too far for you to faint now. The Bible, he must say, if you don't faint, you gonna reap. Now, what make you think you can faint? You ain't gonna reap if you faint. Something like that. Oftentimes, we miss our blessing and we walk away from our blessing, and us done left a heap of blessing on the table. Something like that. Simply because we fainted. We got weary in well-doing. Let me tell you something. The devil don't want you to do good. That's why it's so hard. But that make you want to buckle down and do him much better. Something like that. When they go low, you go high. Listen, y'all. This y'all is Beulah May Walker, and baby, you already know. I got to get me something to eat.
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This is a News 13 Network weather update. I'm meteorologist Hannah Rahner. Temperatures for today are still going to be right around normal with a high of 90, but there is going to be some slightly higher humidity, partly sunny, and a few showers and thunderstorms to come later in the day. For tonight, lower 70s, and the rest of the week is going to be in the 80s, but we're still going to deal with the rain. 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
0: Middays with Robin. And afternoons, we have Stellar Award winner Gospel Announcer of the Year, Trey Nicholson.
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8: St. Luke 4 and 8. And we have one other scripture we are going to read, and that's from Deuteronomy, the 6th chapter. And we're just going to do a couple verses in there, and we're going on with our message for today. Amen. And Deuteronomy, the 6th chapter, St. Luke, praise God, 4 and 8. In the book of St. Luke is where our main text is coming from on today. St. Luke 4 and 8, and the word of God read, and Jesus answered.

0: answered and said unto him, Get thee behind me, Satan, for it is written, You shall worship the Lord your God, and him only shall you serve. Amen. And Jesus answered and said unto him, Get thee behind me, Satan, for it is written that you shall worship the Lord your God, and him only shall you serve. Amen. In the book of Deuteronomy, the sixth chapter, and we're going to do that 13th verse. We're asking that you would turn. Amen. Praise God. Amen. In the sixth chapter, in the 13th verse, it says, You shall fear the Lord your God and serve him and shall swear by his name. Amen. Praise God. You shall serve the Lord. In other words, what it's trying to say, it referring to worship. It's saying that we should worship God and worship him only. Amen. No matter what it looked like or seemed like, there's a lot of things look like God, a lot of things act like God. Praise God, but it said we should worship him and worship him only. Amen. Sometimes the enemy will try to get us to go in a different direction. Amen. But the word of God said that you should worship him and worship him only. It says to us in Deuteronomy that you shall fear the Lord. Amen. Not only fear him, amen, but it's him and him only shall we serve. Praise God. So, amen. Today, when we look at the word of God and we look at what he's saying, and it's amazing that the message that the Lord gave to me today, and I kind of thought about, praise God, the things that we were rejoicing about our brother, praise God, what God is doing. Amen. And we have the thought for today, and I want you to just look at a neighbor, look at a person beside you, and you know, I don't know about you, but the enemy has been working in a lot of our lives. The devil been working with our families. He been working with some of us. Amen. And then not only he been working with some of us let him in, right? Amen. Because he can't get in until we let him. Sometimes we have to open the door and let him come in. A lot of times he keep knocking, and you know, he just like it used to be on the train. They don't do it quite like that now, but there used to be a time on the train when you're riding along on the train, there a guy be walking through there, and he have this thing over his shoulder and have a box sitting there, and he got all kind of stuff to offer you. Amen. Offer you chewing gum, popcorn, candy, and you know, he has so many, a large variety of stuff. So what he do, he keep on offering till you choose something. Amen. Praise God. Sometimes a little drink and praise God and Crown Royal that I just found out several years ago what it really mean. Amen. You know, a little crown. Anybody here know about Crown Royal? Oh, everybody must know about Crown Royal. All right. Amen. Praise God. I, you know, I never was a drinker, never drunk anything in my life. And some of you in here kind of know my little story about that. And we used to go out to, amen, uptown and do yard sales and all. And one time I was up there doing yard sale, and I had my money in a box and a can. And you know how sometimes I just lay stuff down. And so somebody said, Miss. I said, What? Say, the little boy got your can and gone. And child, that boy could run. I ran too. Amen. He ran in the house. And when I got to the door, the mama says, amen. First of all, she said he wasn't in there. And I know he was in there because I ran into the door. And then I told him he took all my money. And she said, well, I'll talk with him. But anyway, I never got a chance to see him. I said, but you tell him this, he's going to lose more than he gained. Something going to happen to him for that. Amen. But I said to myself, I'm going to fix it the next time when I went back. So somebody, and I believe they know what they were doing, somebody gave me a little bag, pretty little blue bag, and purple bag. Yeah, purple. Thank you. I know somebody know. I forgot the color. Oh, bless the name. Purple bag. And the crown was gold with a gold crown on it. Amen. Purple bag with brown, and it had a little screen on it. So I said, I'm gonna take this. They said, take this and put your money in it. Say, and you don't have to worry about nobody taking it. And here I am, so ignorant, didn't know what I was doing. Got the bag, put it on my arm. And you know, I was just carrying it around, and my money, I said, if he get my money today, he gonna have to get my arm. So a lady came, amen, that knew me real good. And she said, Sister Vera, she said, how you doing? I said, I'm fine. She kept looking at me. She said, well, I see you got a little bag there. Heard somebody took your money. You got a little bag there to keep them from taking your money. I said, yeah. I said, I tell you what. And I started swinging around. Yeah, they're going to have to take me out today to get mine. She said, Sister Vera, I said, what? She said, I know you don't know no better. I said, what? She said, child, that's a little liquor bag. I said, a liquor bag? She said, yeah, one of the most expensive little liquor bag, liquor be in there. She said, that's a liquor bag that you got. And she went down and I went down. I said, oh, my God. Oh, God, I wanted to find the person that gave me the bag so bad. Amen. You know, sometimes the devil set you up. You know, a lot of people probably came by there that day and said, uh-huh. A lot of people came by me that day and knew I had a little liquor bag. I didn't know nothing about it. She said, yeah, and then the worst thing about it, she said, and I said, yeah, Crown Royal. She said, what? She said, you don't know no better. She said, that's a liquor bag. I said, oh, my God. Amen. I said, but the Lord know. A lot of other people didn't know, but God know. I got rid of that bag. Amen. And I be careful what people give me. The devil will set you up. I didn't know the devil set you up. Amen. Praise God. So he set me up and acted for a big crowd. And here I am turning a liquor bag on my arm. Oh, God, if you don't help me, that's something I never drank in my life. Never drank any liquor in my life. Amen. Praise God. But you know what? When they saw that bag, I couldn't tell them nothing. Amen. They say, she's swinging a bag like that. She just bold with it. Because you know, some people bold with what they do. Can I get a witness? Praise God. But I want you to turn around and I want you to look at somebody today, because we got to tell the devil, amen, today something. Look at that person. See that person as the devil. Lord, help us, help us, help us. See whoever sits inside you, look at him as the devil. Y'all scared? Now look at him. Say, devil, you are fired. Look at somebody else. I'm came to fire you today. You fired. We're going to put you out of business. Amen. Praise God. Amen. Let them know you can't work in me no more. You can't live in me no more. Amen. Praise God. Tell them it's over. All right, y'all believe that? Yeah. Give God a praise in here. Yeah. Amen. Praise God. You know, praise God, that word, and I don't know about you, but anybody ever been fired on a job? And you thought, and especially sometime at a time that you thought everything was going good and you thought things were going right, and all of a sudden, amen, they're going to come to you and say, you fired. And then sometimes, the reason why you are fired, because some people just don't like you. Can I get a witness? And then sometimes there's somebody that want to come above you and they want your position, so they'll set you up and they'll allow you to get your position. And sometimes we do things to get fired. Amen? Stay up all night long and be late. Amen. They don't give you but so many tardy days. Amen. Don't have so many absent days. And some of us get fired while we're on trial. That's a shame. 60 days or 30 days, how long they got. You know, that's a probation time. And then in the midst of that, you get fired on your probation time. Tell somebody something wrong with that picture. Because when you're on a probation time, that means that you're going to work harder than you ever did before to make sure you get that job. That is, if you want the job. And I say, anything is better than nothing as long as, amen, praise God, it's legal. Can I get a witness? Amen, is it legal? Amen, praise God, if you ain't got no money, you ain't got nothing, even if you got hired to sweep a yard, rake a yard, you ought to do it real good. Because there's some income coming in. Can I get a witness? And we be faithful over a few things, what the Bible says. He'll make us ruler over many. And sometimes, even with God, sometimes the jobs and position that he gives us, we take it lightly. We don't take it seriously. And a lot of time, praise God, amen, in the midst of that, God will move you and put somebody else in your place. Can I get a witness here? Amen. But amen, some of us, amen, at some time or another, praise God, some have been fired off a job. Amen. Or something really happened and caused you to lose that job that you want. Praise God. Sometimes employees are fired because of poor performance. Sometimes you're not performing good. I often say that many times when new businesses is open, people they're hired sometimes way more people than they need. Sometimes a new business is open, they'll hire up to 100 people and not gonna hire about 15. Amen. So I'm not gonna, and so what they do is they watch you. They watch your performance. They see, amen, that you're gonna be on time. They're gonna see if you're gonna work. You know, some of us don't do nothing but what they say do. Can I get a witness? You working in the store, and they said to you, amen, you handle this department. And long as nobody don't come and ask you nothing, you doing something else, sometimes slipping and talking on the phone, in the bathroom, take more breaks than the boss take. Amen. Every time you try to take, I don't have nothing to do. Find something to do. Amen. If you have to fix that shelf 10 times a day, keep changing it around. Stay busy. Find something to do. Amen. A lot of time they try you to see if you're going to do that. And that's what they want you to be. Amen. To a place that, amen, even if you done ran out of what they say do, find you something to do. Nobody don't want you sitting down on their job when you're supposed to be working. Can I get a witness? Amen. They don't want you. Sometimes we have a sitting job. And even though you don't have nothing to do but look at the person and make sure they have what they want, and every time they come in, you snoring. You sleeping. How you gonna watch somebody and you sleeping the whole time? Amen. If you're working, I've heard some work at night, they say, well, they give you a bed, you can go to bed too, and you can sleep, but then you gotta wake up sometime during the night to try to check on the patient, right? You don't want them to die while you sitting and sleeping, you sleeping, and wake up, they gone. Am I talking right? Amen. You don't know what might happen during the night. So we got to be careful at what we do. And because of sometimes the things we do and how we do it, we lose our job. We're fired. Amen. So praise God. When we think about, amen, the devil, praise God, and how, amen, he comes in and he come in our lives. The only way the enemy can get in our lives, we got to let him do it. We got to let him do it. Amen. Praise God. Yes, sometimes he'll try to break the door down. Sometimes he'll try to get in. But you got to open up to him. You got to allow him, because he's going to come. He's going to try you with everything that he got. Amen. Temptation going to come. Amen. But in the midst of that, you got to make up in your mind, and especially if you're saved, for God I live and for God I'll die. Amen. And then, praise God, when you're saved, and even when you're not saved, the devil will come, amen, and make your offer for something that you never done in your life. Can I get a witness here? Amen. Devil fool you, praise God. It's a setup. Some things are just a setup. So you got to be careful about setups. Amen. Somebody never given you money before and come giving you a whole lot of money. Amen. You better find out where all that money came from. And y'all get quiet on me if you want. You better find out where all that money comes from. And then you better find out, praise God, the next thing you better find out is real money. Because a lot of counterfeit money going on. Amen. Praise God. You don't want to go to jail, praise God, spending money they done stole from the bank. Sometimes they stole some. You know they not working, they ain't got no job, and they come giving you all that money. You better check it out. Amen. I don't care if your light bill is due. You better check it out. Praise God, because you may wind up, amen, and don't have to worry about paying no light bill. Sit in the jail and they'll pay it for you. Amen. So you got to be careful, amen, praise God, because the devil will set you up. Amen. He set you up, amen, to get you, amen, to do things that he wants you to do. How many of y'all have ever watched a show on TV by Donald Trump, The Apprentice? Amen. Praise God. And I haven't watched it a whole lot, but I have watched it, and I like what he do when he get people on there. He bring them on there. He want them to show themselves, amen, responsible. Show them, most of the time, he'll give them some money and tell them to go and make more money off it. Praise God. He wanted to learn you how to prosper. He wanted to learn you how to take what you got, amen, and make it move. And so, amen, a minute time, amen, he will bring in people and he will have them to go around and do a business or do whatever, amen. And they, all of them is fighting toward, amen, being able to one day to run one of his business, amen, his casinos, amen, one of his stores, one of the places that he got. But Donald Trump is a diligent man. I'm going to say it like that. Because the Bible says, amen, praise God. And whatever we do, we got to learn how to be diligent in business, amen. So he's saying that we got to learn, amen, how to be firm in business. We got to learn when we are doing business, learn how to take a stand. Amen. Praise God, because a lot of time, amen, when we are, especially being children of God and saints, people consider us as being weak and people try to run over you. Can I get a witness here? Amen. But praise God, Trump, praise God, he's a millionaire, amen, triple millionaire, billionaire, amen. He lost millions and millions and act like he hadn't lost anything. But on his show, he's trying to help people learn how to be responsible and show you how you can take little and make a whole lot out of it. Amen. He a lot of time, praise God, he's been criticized. He went through a lot of stuff. But yet, amen, he stands firm on what he believed. Amen. So all of them want to win, amen, and become one of his big business partner, because they know if they can become one of his big business partner, they'll never have to worry about money no more, as long as they do right. So they work hard to do it, and in doing it, we find out that ever so often when they come back together, somebody gonna get fired. And it looked like he don't have no trouble to say the word, "You're fired." Amen. And one thing about it, when he fired them, you'll never see them no more. You'll never hear from them no more. He don't even give them time to explain. You get your bag, pack your bags, and you know what they used to say? Hit the road, Jack. Your time is up. So, in other words, he had no problems telling them they were fired. And still don't. Amen. And look like he don't grieve about it. Amen. So, praise God, when he tell them they fired, amen, they know that that's it. So, that's one of his favorite words went on there. You're fired. Amen. So when we think about the devil, amen, even in that situation, we find, amen, that the devil have gotten himself into some of our lives. And some of them, praise God, he got in there in a cunning way. And praise God, after you open the door, see, amen, he can't get in unless you open the door to let him get in. And once he get in there, he don't want to go nowhere. Amen. He want to stay there. He set up his home. And then he go back and get all his friends to come in. How many of y'all see the advertisement about these little demons, amen, when you got a cold? Them little green men. And they set up house. They set up house and they call their friends in. And they tell them to bring your friends. Come on, they partying. They have a good time. Amen. And you suffering and you can't breathe and look like you just can't make it. So that's the way the devil do. So you got to find something to put him out. You got to kick him out. Amen. Praise God. So you got to tell him, devil, you're fired, and mean it from your heart. You got to let him know, amen, that you can't live here no more. You got to get out of here. Amen. Because you say, well, how is fired? We hired him. When we let him come in, when we open the door and we let him come in, let him do the things that he want to do when he want to do it, we hired him, we let him come in. He said, I ain't going nowhere. Amen. And praise God. And we got to be determined, amen, that we're going to get him out. Amen. The Bible says that once, amen, when you get saved and the devil is put out of your house, he goes out and try to find him seven more demons. And those seven more is more powerful than the one was before. And then, praise God, he walking around mumbling and grumbling, amen, I'm going back to my house. He done claimed you as his house. He said, I'm going back to my house. And I'm not going by myself. I'm going to get seven more stronger than me. Because they put me out, I'm going to get seven more just as strong as I am. So he get him seven more demons, and he come back, and then it's eight times harder than it was before. And you know what he say? Because he already done claimed you. He said, I'm going back to my house. I was comfortable at my house. That was my house. And they put me out. But I'm going back. And I'm going to see what they can do this time. But listen, it's up to you whether he get back in there or not. It's up to you whether you allow him to come back again. And because he's going to come back with more stuff than he did before. Can I get a witness? Amen. The devil, amen, praise God. Only thing he want to do is get you set up and get you to a place, praise God, that he can easily take you down. Amen. He's not worrying about, praise God, all the things that may happen to you. He's not worrying about how he's going to trouble you and hurt you. All he want to know, amen, how he can take you down. Especially if you are saved and you have Christ in your life. He's not worrying about the people he already got because he already got them. Amen. All he's doing is trying to keep them where they at. Keep them happy. Whatever make you happy, I'm going to try to keep you happy. But he want to get those, amen, that are living right. Those that made up their mind, for God I live and for God I die. He want to get preachers out the pulpit. He want to get the deacons out the deacon board. He want the mothers out the mother's board. He starts up with the top. Because he said, if I can get the head, I can get the body. Amen. It don't matter to him about I'm a pastor and how long I've been pastor. He'll try anybody. Amen. Don't think that you're the only one. Amen. He'll come up against anybody. But it's up to you, amen, to know him. It's up to you to keep your eyes open, keep your heart and mind open, and get into the word of God that you might be able to know him when he come. He come dressed up in all kind of clothes. He come looking good. He come smelling good. Amen. He come with big promises. He come telling you he'll do this and he's going to do that. Amen. And especially when you're going through a hard trial, you're going through a test, and you've been praying and praying, you've been fasting and fasting, and just look like God ain't gonna come. You know, Peter say you've been praying, I've been fasting, and seemed like God wasn't coming. Amen. So after you done prayed, you done fast and prayed, and look like nothing happening, things getting worse instead of getting better. Sometimes the enemy say, if you throw in the towel, just give up, I can do it for you. He said, remember when you was out there, you remember how I took care of you, you remember the things you had. Amen. He begin to remind you, and then for you know anything, you wind up going back behind him. But don't let the devil fool you. Praise God. Amen. Our deacon James said, had a song, amen, that he put together. He said, the devil is knocking at my door, saying, come on down, let me use you some more. He said, oh no, you done fooled me one time, you ain't gonna fool me no more. Amen. And that's the way the devil is. He'll keep knocking at your door. Amen. Say, come on down. Amen. So praise God, when he look at you and see you holding on to your morality, amen, he holding on to your steadfastness. He see that you have a sense of right from wrong. When he see, praise God, that you gonna hold on like Job did to your integrity, amen, you're not gonna let go. He gonna come in and try, amen, to stop you. Even praise God, if he can do something, amen, that would, amen, just hit you so hard. Someone caused something to happen to somebody that close to you. Amen. He don't care. All he want to do is get your attention. And then he wants you to feel like that God don't care and God don't love you. But somebody wrote a song that you can't hurry God. You just have to wait. You got to trust him. That's the main thing with God. You got to trust him and give him time. He may not come when you want him, but he's on time, God. Can I get a witness? I don't care how long it takes. Don't invite the devil in. I don't care how long it takes. Don't allow him to set up house in your home. Praise God. Don't allow him, amen, to come in your mind and in your body. Guard your heart. Because praise God, when the devil get in your heart, sometimes it's hard to get him out of there. Amen. He's not just going to leave because you say, devil, leave me alone. Amen. He ain't gonna do that. Amen. Because a lot of times he know that you don't really mean it. You got to get down to business with the devil. Praise God. Amen. It stop me. I'm saved. The devil trying to present himself. Amen. Come on and go. Since it, no, I'm saved. And where you going? What you gonna do when you get there? What it's all about? What time it gonna be? But I'm saved. Why you asking all them questions if you saved? Amen. Why are you asking all those questions? Why you want to know what's going on? Why you want to know what's happening? Amen. Praise God, because he already done got your attention. And once he gets your attention, he's going to come with more stuff to try to take you out. Can I get a witness here? Amen. The devil says, amen. Praise God to you. Praise God. I want to use you, praise God, in a lot of ways. He bring on sexual promotion. Amen. They try to show you, praise God, amen, how it's better out there than in here. Sometimes, praise God, he try to get you to scam money. Sometimes on jobs, people get fired because the money look too good. The man trusts you with all the money. They trust with all the money coming in, the bookkeeping and everything, and it gets so good, you done figured out a way how you can slip some money out and slip it back in before they know it. The devil is a liar. The devil is a liar. I don't care how much they trust you with. Amen. Let them know they can trust you. Sometimes it's just a test. Can I get a witness? My mama says sometimes they'll test you, leave when you're working, leave money all around to see if you're going to move it. Sometimes they know how many packs of beef they got in their freezer. They know, praise God, how many packs of pork chops they got in their freezer. You get you a pack every now and then and take it home with you. God, if you don't help me. Amen. Working in the schoolhouse with all that food at, and every now and then you take you something and take it with you. The devil is a liar. Amen. Working, praise God, where all these things that you want, and you're going to slip some, amen, in your coat. Slip some, praise God. Go to work. You know you've been wearing them pants all the time. Go to work with a big old long wide skirt on. Amen. People, praise God, got used to that mess. Praise God, because they know that you do that to carry something out with you. Can I get an amen? Amen. That's what they told us at the airport. They checked every one of us out, and we nothing didn't buzz, didn't nothing ring. Amen. They made every one of us that were going through that line, it was about five or six of us, went through the line. We flying. Amen. Went through the line. They step aside over here, please. I said, why? And then they were searching us and checking us down. And I said to the lady, I said, I want to know why you checking us. Didn't nothing sign off. She said, these long skirts y'all got on back to work me to death. I said, oh, my God. Oh, my God. There were too many of us with skirts on. And they were long skirts. And she figured we had something hid under them skirts. So they said they got to check everybody with them skirts on. And I found out that, praise God, that there's a lot of way that people bring things in, go to the store and steal, amen, and put them under them skirts. Go in there a size 8 and come out a size 18. All the stuff that you done hid. Amen. The devil will set you up. He'll set you up. But even in the midst of setting you up, you better be careful. Amen. And say, God, I thank you for what I have. If it ain't worth working for, it ain't worth having. Can I get a witness here? Amen. So the devil set you up, called you to steal. That'll call you to get fired in a minute. Devil set you up. Sometime when you're working in the store as a cash register, amen, a cashier, amen, you're working at the cash register as a cashier, and you're in there working, and then your friend's going to come by. Know the thing was $100. Throwing up five hands. Give it to me for 50. They got cameras. They're watching you. You ain't that slick. And you get your buddies, and it's charging two or three things and let three or four go by. The devil is a liar. I told one of my little girls I raised when she was working in the store as a cashier, I said, don't you cut no slack for nobody. I said, if your mama rise from the grave and come in there and say, give me this, I said, mama, you got to go back to the grave where you came from because I ain't going to do it. I said, I come in there, don't give me no slack. If I know some of them, amen, I don't even want to go by. And some of us, amen, we put our families in trouble because the devil set you up. Can I get a witness? Amen, praise God, a form of stealing. You'll get back for a little while, but after a while, it'll catch you. Can I get a witness? How many hands ever got caught in the cookie jar? Stealing and taking, amen, praise God, from the mama, from your daddy. It starts in your home. Amen, taking out the mama pocketbook. Stealing some stuff that you ain't got no business taking. Amen. Ask for it and they don't give it to you. They don't mean for you to have it. Oh, y'all gonna get off of me? I'm trying to tell you how the devil set you up. He'll set you up and then a lot of us will invite him in and we'll hire him to work in us. Can I get a witness? Amen. Praise God. So I want you to know that life is short and brief. We've got to be on the lookout for him. Amen. And the devil, praise God, will tell us everything he can to try to stop us, but God is able. You got to tell the devil, you you're fired. Amen. Somebody today need to fire the devil. Touch the neighbor and say, neighbor, is it you? Fire him. Don't lay that devil off. Because if you lay him off, that means he's going to come back again. Can I get a witness? Amen. When you lay a person off, they're expecting him to come back. Sometimes we'll lay him off. Amen. Don't relocate him. Because if you relocate him, amen, that means, praise God, that wherever you go, you're going to the same job and he'll be right there. Sometimes we'll change stores. Oh, God, if you don't help me with this message today. We done got hit belts much as we could. Now we're going to hit Sears and Roebuck. Change your location. The devil said, relocate. You relocate, and you got the same thing going on there. Can I get a witness? Don't downsize them. When a company, and I was looking to say, when a company downsizes, it doesn't get rid of everybody, just some of the workers. When the devil downsizes, he is not fired. We just don't do as much wrong as we were doing before. We just slow down with it. We better slow down a little bit. We're going to downsize it. We're not going to do as much as we were doing. And that's what the devil wants us to do. Can I get a witness? Amen. Praise God. The only way, amen, you're going to stop that devil, you got to fire him. You can't work in my life no more. You can't work in my mind no more. You're not working in my home no more. You're not working with me. And I saw, hey, you're not working with me no more. You got to go. You got to go. Amen. We got to tell that devil, we got to mean it just like Donald Trump does. You're fired. Amen. And no second thoughts about it, that you're fired, and don't come back around my door. Amen. I don't want you to knock. You know, he's going to try you anyway, but you got to make up in your mind that devil, you don't have no parts here. Can I get a witness? You got to let the devil know who the boss is. Amen. Praise God. And you know, praise God, you let him know that God is my boss. Jesus is my boss. And you got to go. I got a backup. It's not just only me. I got a backup. Can I get a witness? Praise God. The devil will set you up. I was reading it now, and I find out how the devil had set this man up. Amen. Praise God. It's just a parable. Praise God. And says, praise God, he was a pimp. And but he was good in the neighborhood. He would always help people. You know, sometimes people are bad, but they still help people. Amen. They just try to help people. Say, if I help people, then that'll, you know, God will give me a little bit of time for that, just being nice to people. So he would help people. One day, amen, he was walking around, and it said that, praise God, while he was walking around, he walked across the street, and a car hit him and killed him. And said when he opened his eyes, he was at the pearly gate in heaven, and he met Saint Peter, and he said, oh God, I thank God for making it. But Saint Peter said, no. He checked his record. He said, I don't know why you're here. Don't look like you're supposed to be here. He said, but that's all right, I'm here, let me in. He said, no. He said, I got, there's some rules and there's some things we gotta do. He said, but since I'm here, let me go on in. He said, no. He said, I tell you what we're gonna do. He said, you're gonna spend a day in hell, and you'll get a chance to spend a day in heaven. And when you spend your day in hell and spend a day in heaven, I'm going to give you opportunity to choose. You can choose which one you want. So he said, first, I'm going to send you the first day to hell. So he sent him to hell and said, look like he just got on the elevator and went down, down, down, down, down, down, down, down, down, down. And said, by the time he hit, the elevator went out, said, all he could see was all these pretty women, and oh, they were going on and on, and some of them coming and just hugging him and kissing him, and they were partying and they were having a good time, and all day long they were just partying and having a good time. And said, even the devil came and said, I'm Satan. He met and said, I'm Satan, and offered him a drink, and they were drinking, partying. Oh, they had a good time. The day was gone. You know, sometimes when you're having a good time, the day go by fast, and the day was gone for it. No, and they say the dawn is time to go. He said, oh my God, the day gone already? And he said, yes. And so, praise God, he had to get back on the elevator and go up, up, up, up, up. So he went back to the pearly gate. So Peter says, I'm gonna give you a chance to spend a day here, just one day here. And say the whole day, the only thing he did was ride on the clouds and played his harp and played his music, and all day long that was he doing, on the clouds riding and playing, you know, the harps and all that stuff. And when it got through, then the day was over with. And St. Peter said, well, you spent your day in hell and you spent a day in heaven. Said, now which one you want? He said, well, it's hard, it's sad to say, but I had a good time down in hell. He said, it was a good time. He said, but it kind of boring up here. He said, so I'ma choose hell. He said, okay, don't put him in the elevator. By the time he was going down four, he could hit there again. He could feel the heat coming up. Amen. When it got there, everybody was looking like they were sad. All them people that he saw before, they were worrying and they were going around moaning and groaning from the heat and all the stuff, the torment they were in, and the devil met him. He said, ain't you Satan? He said, yeah. He said, what going on here? He said, yesterday when I was here, everybody was having a good time. He said, everybody was just going on and on. And he said, they were dancing, none of them same people raggling in the heat here in the fire. And everybody looked sad and looking pitiful. He said, yesterday we were recruiting, but today you done been hired. So that the way the devil do, he set you up. He make it pretty. Make it seem so good. But then after you get into it, it's another story. I said, it's another story. Amen. Yes, it's a story. But let me tell you something. It's true. He'll set you up to recruit you. He'll make it look good to recruit you. But then after he gets you, it's another story. You need to tell that devil, amen, you may have recruited me, but I want you to know you're fired now. Because I'm getting out of here. Amen. While the blood is still running warm in your vein, we got an opportunity, praise God, to tell the devil to back up. We got an opportunity. I don't care, amen, how he worked. I don't care what he done. I don't care how he did it. You ought to tell the devil, you got to go. It's time to go. Amen. So it's up to you. It's up to every individual. I can't make you. I can't, you know, praise God, I can't follow you. But I'm telling you, amen, time is short. Time is short. Amen. I'm telling you, sooner or later, we got to leave here. Don't let the devil fool you and set you up. Amen. Yes, it seems like he'll give you the best of things. He'll get you set up. Amen. To the point that you don't want to walk away from it. But you tell him, I got to go. Amen. You got to tell him. Amen. Something he done hooked on drugs. You need to say, God, you know, sometimes you can tell the devil he's fine, but you don't have enough strength to make him go. Amen. But I want you to know that Jesus is your boss. He's your backup. He said, I'm a present help in a time of trouble. If you can't do it, God will help you. Now, some of us don't have the power. Matter of fact, none of us really don't have the power just to find ourselves, but God will. Amen. Say, God, help me. Amen. He's a present help. He'll help you. He'll be there for you. Amen. Praise God. I thank God because God don't have no special people. God don't have no particular people that he'll help. He'll help anybody. If any man coming to him, he will in no wise cast him out. If you need help, God will help you this morning. Oh, my God. You ought to tell God, I'm casting all my cares upon you because I love you. Oh, and I know you care for me, God. And I'm down in this valley and I need to get home. I can't do it by myself. I've tried before. I'm over there, son. Hey, glory to God. Hallelujah. I tried to do it before, but look at me now. Something just simple. I was, oh my, did they say? I was just talking, we were talking about some things. Me and a friend of mine were talking about some things that we've given up, amen, to better our health. And they were saying to me, you know, whatever you do, when you give it up, don't go back at it. Don't even try it. Because you can get in trouble with it. See, I gave up Pepsi Colas for 4 years because it was against my health. 4 years. And so one day, just looked like I had a gas pocket or something. And I just needed something to burp with. And I didn't have no Tums and didn't have nothing, but there was a Pepsi Cola sitting up there. And so I said, I'm going to take a swallow of this Pepsi Cola. You know, most time you do that, it'll help you to burp. So I'm going to take a taste of this Pepsi Cola and say, guess what? I've been drinking them ever since. That way the enemy will set you up. Even though ain't nothing wrong with drinking a Pepsi Cola. But just the scenario, how he'll set you up. Amen. Praise God. A little leaven will leaven the whole lump. Amen. You get a little bit. You know you can get a little bit of yeast and put it in a little ball of bread by the size of a golf ball. But if you put that yeast in it and let it sit up overnight, oh,
1: Bible said, a little yeast, amen, will level the whole lump. You get a little bit of something, amen, and praise God, the devil get you hooked on it, and so you know the thing is getting bigger and bigger. But you need to tell him, amen, devil, get back. I'm getting ready to let you go. I've been holding on you too long, but I know somebody. I done tried, and then I fell off the wagon. I tried, whatever it is that I've been doing, I tried to get away from it. But look, like here I am again, but this time, I'm getting some more force. I'm going to reach back, and I'm going to get Jesus. I'm going to get my helper, amen, because I know that he's able. Praise God, he can do it. I need him to help me, amen. And you ought to cry to God and say, Lord, I want you to come in my life. Lord, I need your help. Cast your cares upon him because he cared for you. Amen. You got to get down, really mean it from your heart. Amen. Don't play with God and don't play with the devil. The more you play with the devil, the more he gets you. Can I get a witness? Praise God. You got to tell him, I'm laying aside every weight and the sin that so easily beset me. I'm going to run this race that is set before me. God didn't deliver you, stay delivered. You can't stay delivered hanging around people doing the same thing that you used to do. Amen. If you was a drug addict, you ain't got no business being buddy-buddy with a drug addict. If you was an alcoholic, you ain't got no business being buddy-buddy with a drinker. Y'all better get off of me. If you was a sex addict, you ain't got no business being around, amen, Floozy and John Doe. Can I get a witness? You got to change your ways. You got to change what you're doing. You can't hang with the same people. You can't hang in the same places. Come on now. Oh, I got enough Holy Ghost to go in the club. Yeah, you go in there. When you come back, you're going to bring something with you. Amen. The devil is busy. You ain't got no business being in there. Glory to God. And I'm going to tell you something. If you're saved and the devil, amen, the people know you're saved, they don't want you around them no way because they think you're another Jonah. And they don't want God to come and get you and get them too. Can I get a witness? Praise God. Hallelujah. Because baby, you're in trouble because it's a bad thing when you play with God. It's a bad thing. My God. Hallelujah. When you try to hold God in one hand and the devil in another, it don't work. Touch somebody and say it won't work. Say, fire the devil. Say, fire the devil. Come on, let's fire that devil. Tell him you got to get out of my life. Hey, glory to God. Hallelujah. Praise God. And then we got to look at our friends, our loved ones. Look at our children. We got to start speaking words in their life. Amen. Then we got to ask God, Lord, I know you can do it. They can't do it, but you can do it. Oh, my God. Some of them got tangled up with people they don't need to be tangled up with. Some of them got caught up in the wrong places. Y'all better get off of me because I'm going to preach it anyhow. Oh, my God. Hallelujah. But you all say, God, they don't have enough strength to get away from it. They don't have enough.

0: fail. He can do anything but fail. Can I get a witness? Abraham was 100. Sarah was 90. When you have a 100-year-old man having a baby, but God planted a seed. God said all things is possible with him. Glory to God. At the age of 100 and 90, they brought forth a child. Can I get a witness? God is able to do anything but fail. It doesn't matter how long you've been in it. Doesn't matter how long, praise God, you've been deep sinking. My God, God said, all I want to know, do you want help? I want to know how bad do you want it? Tell the devil you're fine. He may play around with you. He may laugh at you, but say, that's all right. I'm going to reach back and get my help. Father, I scratch my hand to thee. No other help I know. If thou withdraw yourself from me, God, where would I go? Lord, I need you right now. If you call on him, he'll come. If you call on him, he'll answer you. If you call on him, he'll help you. If you call on him, he said, I'll never leave you. Neither will I forsake you. I want to know, how bad do you want it? My God, the devil, he don't care. Oh God, about you being a mother. He don't care about you being a deacon. Can I get a witness? My God, hallelujah. He doesn't care. My God, he don't never take a break. He don't never take a day off. Can I get a witness? He don't never take a vacation. Thank you, Jesus. And I'm going to tell y'all something. Don't fool yourself. I beat the devil running and I'm so glad. So glad. You think, amen, because he ain't bothered you in the last 2 days. You done outran him. You're going to beat the devil running. And I'm so, you ain't going to never beat it running. He'll be there when you get there. But guess what? God will help you. Oh, my God. You remember I preached the message, the strength of the weak is link. Go with the God. I don't care how weak you may be. The devil lets God down because he thinks you can't come out. But praise God, if you seek the Lord, if you call on him in secret, he'll reward you openly. Oh God, don't let the devil know everything about you. Something we don't need to even speak out. Amen. If you're weak, you're not saying, I'm weak. Don't speak you're weak. Say, I'm strong. Glory to God. With the power of God, I'm strong. Because God make me strong. Don't say, well, I just don't know what I'm going to do. Oh, Lord. The doctor said this, and the doctor said that. I might as well go ahead on and die. When you go on and die, I'm going to live. You tell yourself, I'm going to live. You can speak defeat. You can speak the wrong things over your life. Or you can speak the right things over your life. God, if you don't help me. Oh, I'm about to get through here today. But my grandbaby came in my office today and told me up. He said, Grandmama, he said, I was on TV this week. I said, what? Y'all remember the message that Charlene preached? Oh, no, Charlene. On Youth Day, Teen Sunday, and he declared, I'm gonna make me a place. He said, I'm gonna be diligent and I'm gonna work hard and I'm gonna make me a place. It's time out for sitting on the bench. He always sit on the bench. You know what? He meant that thing. He spoke it in the atmosphere. He said, I was on TV because I done got me a place. I'm a tiger. What is a tiger? What is it? Whatever it is, what is it? Talk to me. A guard, whatever. I don't know nothing about no football, but he got him a good position and was showed on TV in his position. Said, I got up there 2 or 3 or 4 times and I did my thing. Let me tell you something. You got to speak a word. You got to speak it in the atmosphere. You got to get to the place that you tell the devil, I'm tired. I'm tired of you messing with me. You got to tell him and speak it in the atmosphere. He spoke it in the atmosphere. And guess what? He got his position. Not only he get a position, but he was shown on TV in his position. Y'all better get off of me. You better tell the devil you're fired. You're not going to mess with my mind no more. Glory to God. Some of the young people, and they've been waiting a long time. Time look like your clock is ticking out and look like ain't nobody coming. So the devil said, let's get the first thing you see. The devil is a liar. I want you to know that God got something good waiting on you. Don't settle for anything. Don't settle for no anything. Praise God. Amen. Say, God, I'm still waiting on you. And devil say, you're ugly. And this about you. And say that about you. Say, devil, you's a liar. Because God don't make ugly people. God, everything God made is good. I don't care what you say, because what may be ugly to you may be pretty to somebody else. Y'all better get off of me. And I'm going to tell you something. You find out some of the people that you be talking about ugly, they got more handsome people than you got. You home worrying about that handsome man that you got home. You home worrying and crying all night long, worrying about him, and they got theirs and going, I don't understand about them. Because they know how to treat the man. Know how to treat the woman. Can I get a witness? You got good character about you. You got good things going on with you. Can I get a witness? Amen. You ought to put your hand, everybody, on your shoulder and say, I'm somebody. Y'all believe that? Come on, say, I'm somebody. I'm somebody. Now look at your neighbor and say, neighbor, child, I got it going on. Yes, sir. You got to believe in yourself. Because when you got Christ in your life, you got it going on. You got everything you need if you got Christ in your life. Amen. He will be there for you. He'll be by your side. He'll back you up when you need him. My God. Hallelujah. Job said it may not come when you want him, but he's on time, God. He'll be there on time. And I can say just like he did. Amen. Praise. I've been young. And I ain't old, but I'm 6 or 7 years old. Amen. But I never seen the righteous forsaken or the seed begging bread. There have been times I've been without, but God always came through when I needed him the most. Can I get a witness? He never left me. He's been there. Because, honey, when I fired the devil, I meant that. Amen. And I locked him out. Amen. You ain't coming in. I don't care what you do. You ain't coming in. I'm going to live for God. Praise God. And you know, every time I pray, I say, God, even thoughts that I've had in my mind that wasn't like you, free me. Clear it out. Say something. Because sometimes we'll get to talking and we'll talk too much. Can I get a witness? You'll say something we don't need to say. Because some people take it and blow it out of proportion. Have people upset, mad, hurt, leaving the church for something you said and didn't mean no harm with it. Lord, put a watch before my mouth and a bridle on my tongue. Hallelujah. Don't allow me to say nothing that I shouldn't say. We need to talk to God by ourselves. Spend some time by ourselves and then talk by somebody else. God, help me. I don't know about you, but I'm asking you, help me. I want to be a good soldier. We're talking about stewardship. I want to be a good steward over what God has given me. Amen. This body belongs to God. And God bought it. Jesus bought it with his blood. But he gave it back to me to trust me to take care of it. He gave it back to me to treat it right, to do it right. And God's concerned about how we treat what belongs to him. Can I get a witness? We're no more of our own. We're bought with a price. You ought to tell the devil he's fired. Some of y'all act like y'all don't want to say it. You act like you don't want to speak it. Oh, God. The Bible said in Romans 6:23, the wages of sin is death, but the gift of God is eternal life. We got to allow God to move in our life. Glory to God. Amen. James said in James 1:13-14, he said, let no man say when he is tempted, I'm tempted of God. For God cannot be tempted with evil, neither tempteth he no man. God don't tempt nobody. Can I get a witness? Praise God. Amen. God had never intended for us to use drugs. He had never intended for us to steal. If you steal one time, you'll steal two times. Can I get a witness? And when it get easy, you keep on doing. God never made you as a sex factory. Can I get a witness? Oh, y'all don't get quiet with me on that note. Amen. Praise God. Lay down with every John, Dick, and Harry. Amen. Doing turns and reigns. That devil is a liar. You started speaking word and said, devil, you're a liar. And you know what? Like I said, God can get rid of the whole mongers too. Because we think that we are doing something. We just getting by. But you ain't getting by. Amen. He said, I'm getting rid of the whole mongers. So, amen, praise God. You call a woman the whole, so you the monger. He can get rid of all the mongers. So if the woman is the whole, the man is the monger. You can't hold unless you got a monger. Don't sit down like I'm the man. You ain't the man, nothing. You's a monger. You's a monger. Amen. Praise God. Tell me, that's a whore. Amen. So you the one made her a whore because you were mongering with her? Can I get a witness? God is able. God is able. Amen. Don't let the devil fool you. Tell him you're fired. Amen. He didn't intend for us to flirt around. Amen. We used to sing a song when I was coming up, children. You can't get to heaven in a miniskirt. Because in heaven, God don't have no girls that flirt. Amen. Praise God. You can't get to heaven in a garbage can. Amen. Because in heaven, God don't have no garbage man.
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4: A special thanks again to Dr. Vera Mae Davis right there, New Nazareth Apostolic Church. Every Wednesday, she is blessing us with her sermon of the day. And tomorrow is Thursday. We got Pastor Linda D. Bailey, New Jerusalem Apostolic Church. Every Thursday, she is bringing us that powerful word. I tell you, friend, these sermons, boy, they get us through our work day. So tomorrow at 1, make sure you are listening. Got some more great music for you, like the latest from Miss Jokia. Her new one, So Happy, is next.
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1: weather. This is a News 13 Network weather update. I'm meteorologist Hannah Rahner. Temperatures for today are still going to be right around normal with a high of 90, but there is going to be some slightly higher humidity, partly sunny, and a few showers and thunderstorms to come later in the day. For tonight, lower 70s, and the rest of the week is going to be in the 80s, but we're still going to deal with the rain. 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
0: 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And afternoons, we have Stellar Award winner Gospel Announcer of the Year, Trey Nicholson.
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0: Glory 98.5, Carolina's number one station for gospel music. Joanne Rosario, that's her new one right there. It's called Still on the Throne. I am Rob, and I appreciate you. Got more favorites on the way. Otis Kemp, Sincere, is coming up with After Tonight. Ty Tribbett is also on the way. We'll do Without You, Javon Dewan and the Trap Stars, and Always Be Good. Their new one, Anthony Brown and Group Therapy, is next.
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That's their new one right there. Anthony Brown and Group Therapy with Always Be Good right here on Glory 98.5. The station that's trying to send you on a little trip is the Rise and Rhythm Cruise, sailing from Miami to the Bahamas over the MLK Junior weekend. Yeah, this coming January, the Norwegian Cruise. Yeah, along with Mary Mary, Fred Hammond, Jacqueline Carr, and more. This is an all-expense-paid trip for two. How do you win it? Well, this coming Monday, make sure you're listening out. Starting at 7:50, you're listening out for those keywords. Those keywords are going to be given out all throughout the day. 7:50, 11:20, 3 o'clock, and then at 6:20. When you hear those keywords, you're going to text immediately to 95819 for your shot at that free trip. If you're not listening, you are not winning, friends. So make sure you're listening for your shot this coming Monday. I am Robin. Always a pleasure. Tomorrow's Thursday. Let's connect 10 a.m. as we're getting through this workday together. Until then, friend, just know that our Father, His love is everything. Trey Nicholson is coming up next. We appreciate you so much for listening. We are Glory 98.5.

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0: 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And now the Stellar Awards have made it official.
3: To God be the glory. 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And look at the blessing. 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

This is the News 13 Network weather update. I'm meteorologist Hannah Rahner. Temperatures for today are still going to be right around normal with a high of 90, but there is going to be some slightly higher humidity, partly sunny, and a few showers and thunderstorms to come later in the day. For tonight, lower 70s, and the rest of the week is going to be in the 80s, but we're still going to deal with the rain. 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

Sometimes you need a hallelujah, and sometimes you need a hold on, baby. That's why there's Glory 98.5.

Praise the Lord, praise the Lord, praise the Lord, everybody. Such a beautiful day to get on up, give God praise. Woke us up this morning, keeping his right mind. So much to be grateful for on this beautiful day that God has spared our life. Gonna have a great time together like we always do, playing all your favorite jams back to back. Let's go and kick off the party with Zacardi Cortez. It's called Working on Me on Glory 98.5.

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0: Glory 98.5, that is Yolanda Adams. It's called Blessings, and we're praying nothing but blessings coming your way on this beautiful Wednesday. Got a very special guest with me, Javen. What? I say it right?
1: You said it right.
0: I was like, oh my God, I hope
1: I did. You did good. I was proud of you.
0: Yeah, so you have new music.
1: Yes.
0: We're going to get to that a little bit later, maybe this hour, next hour. But okay. Normally at this time, I normally do a scripture. And today, I want to let you be featuring our scripture.
1: Thanks, Trey. Philippians 1 and 6, man. I've stood on this scripture since I was 18 years old. It says, being confident of this one thing, that he which has begun a good work in you will be faithful until God completes it. And so it just reminds us that we are a completed work. Everything we are, God already made us to be. All we have to do is just keep walking.
0: All right, keep on walking. You got a new song. We're going to talk about that coming up very shortly. Yes. And we're going to play it as well, too, in the next hour. Where Glory 98.5 continues next with Jason L.
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2: Good mornings. 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

98.5. All you guys are playing right here. That's Jason Nelson. It's called Made New. I got Javen. He is a new artist. And, of course, we're going to be talking with him a little bit very shortly. Got new music. We'll talk about that and so much more. Coming up right here on Glory 98.5, his channel, Man Deserve to Win.

0: Galante Gavin after meeting. And of course, he's going to be performing that song on the Stella Show. It's going to be taking place on this Sunday on BET. I can't wait for you all to witness that. Javen.
1: Yes.
0: Now, question. Now, do you have an opportunity to go check out the Stellas about, was about 2 weeks ago?
1: I did not.
0: I mean, come on. Why not?
1: I was there last year. No, gotcha. I was going to go. I was going to try to go. It just, I couldn't make it fit and make it work. But I love the Stellas and all the, my colleagues and friends. And, you know, I love it.
0: And you got new music. We're going to get to that coming up. Can you tell us a little bit about?
1: I think I should have been there because of the new music. Right.
0: Hello.
1: I know. Some people told me not to go, though. So.
0: Please don't tell me they're on your team. They tell you that. You need to do something.
1: I'm joking.
0: What you got new music.
1: No turning back.
0: No turning
1: new
0: back.
1: Single.
0: We're going to talk behind the inspiration to that coming up in the 4 o'clock hour. And we're going to play it and asking you pretty much like, what can we expect on the full project? Is that's in the work?
1: As a matter of fact, we're done with it for the most part. People like Dietrich Haddon and D-Lo producing and some other folks on there. So we're really excited about it.
0: All right, you heard it right here first. Coming up, family, we'll count down the biggest four songs of the 4-4 countdown right here on Glory 98.5.
2: 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Something big is set in sail with your favorite gospel artist, Mary Mary. Pastor Shirley Caesar. Fred Hammond. Ja'Kaylin Carr. And many more. 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

0: evening. This is the News 13 Network weather update. I'm meteorologist Christy Chang. Tonight, temperatures are dipping down into the lower and mid-70s. For your Thursday, highs will be in the upper 80s. We'll see partly sunny skies throughout the day with a chance for some afternoon and evening scattered showers and storms. More of the same continues throughout this week. 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

Hi, family. We're moving down the chart. This is song number 3. Inside the 4 at 4 countdown with Trey Nicholson. Right here on Glory 98.5. Let's get into it.

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0: 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It's 4 at 4 Countdown. Here's song number one.
1: Thank you, God, for giving us our identity in you. We can know who we are because we know whose we are. And we don't have to work for your approval. You've called us by name.

0: 98.5, Renee Spearman, Montel Jordan, and Kim Burrell, You Chose Me. I love that one. And of course, Javen is in the studio with me. And of course, welcome. This is your first time to South Carolina?
1: No, it's not. But I hadn't been here in a long, long time. So I was trying to remember the last time I was here and why. But I can't remember.
0: Oh, my goodness. But, so where are you from?
1: Florida. I was in California, though, for about 15 years, but I just moved back to South Florida, which is where I'm originally from, Hollywood, Florida.
0: Oh, I love Hollywood, Florida. Well, Fort Lauderdale.
1: Exactly. You know.
0: So that's where my favorite airport to fly into is exactly. Always cheaper. I go between Fort FLL and Miami, so it's always FLL
1: always
0: out of
1: FLL.
0: Charleston.
1: Those it's actually called the Hollywood Fort Lauderdale Airport.
0: Yep.
1: Boom.
0: When you said that, I said, okay.
1: Exactly.
0: I know a little
1: especially if you must like the cruise, because that's the cruising spot.
0: You know, I only cruise two times.
1: Okay.
0: Yeah. I want to do another one.
1: Yeah. Yeah. But, a lot of people come down and fly to Hollywood, Fort Lauderdale, and then they jump on the ship.
0: And one time I did the ferry boat ride. The ferry boat ride from Fort Lauderdale. And it goes to Bahamas within like 2 hours.
1: Oh, I know the Bimini. Yeah.
0: Bimini. Yeah. You've been there. Okay.
1: Yeah. Well, the fun fact: both my parents are from the islands of the Bahamas.
0: And you know, Bimini. I know it's only 7 miles, but it just feels like everybody is like a family reunion when you go there.
1: Yeah. All of the islands of Bahamas is always such a great, loving, very welcoming people. You know, that's all I've ever experienced going back home. Oh, I'm not from there, but my parents are from there. But you always feel that love.
0: Yeah. You got any music? I promise y'all, we're going to get to that.
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mornings. Thank you for making us the number one morning show in the city. 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
1: Yo.
0: You got new music. We're about to play that in a couple of seconds. I know I've been teasing everybody. Okay.
1: I love it. I love it.
0: This new song.
1: It's anticipation.
0: Yes. You had opportunity to work with Deidre Cotton.
1: Deidre got opportunity to work with me. Let's get it right.
0: Thank you. Thank you. Hello.
1: No, that's my boy. That's my brother.
0: Me
1: and Deidre go way back. That's an inside joke.
0: Wow. And you know what? Like, how do you make that all happen? I know you say y'all wouldn't go all back, but like, how did that happen?
1: So I like how you call me a new artist. I appreciate that. I've been in the biz for a long, long time.
0: Definitely.
1: Just on the inside. The issue is the lady told me not to say I dropped out, but I definitely have been away for over a decade.
0: So that's why.
1: I went and launched a church called Now Church in South Florida. So that's where I've been. Everybody's like, oh, what happened? Where you back? All right. That's where I've been. And so we came back, but me and Deidre go way, it's too far back. It's like you're talking about 20 years. We've done, worship together. We did a project a long time ago together. We've done duets together. As a matter of fact, he's doing a duet on this new project. And then his connection to this song is that I called him to do, the vocal, production on it.
0: Wow.
1: So yeah.
0: And I mean, what made you stay away so long? This is my first time ever hearing about you.
1: I know. It's crazy. I feel like I'm reintroducing myself to a lot of people.
0: Don't do that no more.
1: I know,
0: come,
1: man.
0: Keep the music coming. So you come to an interview.
1: Trey,
0: you get
1: listen,
0: somebody like me and you be like, you new
1: gotta,
0: artist. And
1: you ain't
0: got to
1: tell
0: around.
1: Me twice,
0: yeah.
1: Trey. No, I'll tell you a couple of things. I went to, when I moved to California, God opened doors for movies and a lot of secular side of things.
0: Yeah.
1: So that took me to a whole new level of television, films, movies, and all that kind of stuff. And then after that, I then moved to South Florida, and I launched our church, Now Church. And anybody can tell you, when you launch a church, it consumes every bit of who you are, especially if you're trying to grow one and make it successful. And we thank God that Now Church is definitely doing great. We just opened our second location. And it's just, you know,
0: will God do it?
1: That's funny. Yeah, God will do it. And so it really just consumed a lot. But, you know, it's been a desire of mine to get back, you know, into the studio and whatnot. It just was never the right timing because, to be honest with you, Trey, I don't believe in getting behind the mic if you don't have nothing to say, you know.
0: Yeah.
1: So I really wanted to wait till it was the right time. And after going through so much since 2023 to 2025, we went through a very tough season. And coming out of 2025, God said, this is the year of freedom, you know, launch. And it's almost like a floodgate of songs and just all the right connections. My boy D-Lo, who's producing a lot of this project, along with Gerald Haddon, who's producing a lot on here. And then, like I said, Dietrich's on here. My alma mater, Lee University, the Voice of Lee, 8-part harmony, a cappella group. They sing a background on this ballad that's been done. And it's just, you know, it's like it was the right time.
0: All right. I want you to introduce your new baby.
1: Okay. No Turning Back is a song that I just think that it is the summer jam. Like, the reality is, the lyrics of it, it actually comes from the old childhood song we used to have that we used to sing, I have decided to follow Jesus. Taken from that, but with the seriousness of where we are today. So when you pay attention to the verses, verse one, verse two, you're going to hear the intensity of where we are today. But at the end, it's all about making a decision to follow Jesus. And that said, it's done with a beat, with fun. Mm. You're going to love it.
0: Right here on Glory 98.5.

0: That is the new one from Davin.
1: Hey.
0: We just heard your new song.
1: Yeah.
0: Of course. When can we expect the full project to be released?
1: That's a good question. I have to talk to Ty Scott about that. But it is coming in the fall. We are excited. I can't give the exact date yet, but it will be in the fall.
0: Any collaborations on that project?
1: I do a duet with D. Hattie on there. That's really dope, by the way. And then I do something with the Voices of Lee from Lee University, my alma mater. And there's one more other, but for some reason I'm drawing a blank. There's somebody else that I did some stuff with. But it's good.
0: Hey, just know, fall, they need to be on the lookout.
1: They need to be on the lookout. This album I really appreciate because what it does is it really brings back that hope and that faith with both ballads as well as like what you just heard, upbeat tune, like No Turning Back. There's a song called I Can't Stop. That's crazy. Mm-hmm. I pray a march to work it out. Jesus can work it out.
0: Now, yeah.
1: Tag it at the end with that. That's crazy. So it's a lot of great stuff. D-Lo produced, like I said, half of it. Gerald Haddon produced half of it. And there's just a lot of behind-the-scenes talent that's on this, musician-wise and vocalist-wise, that I really think I want to shout out as well, you know, because it takes a village to make a project like this.
0: Come on now.
1: Yeah.
0: You're going to hang out with me a little bit much longer.
1: Definitely.
0: We're going to definitely make sure we play it again inside the show.
1: Let's go!
0: All right, 5 o'clock praise party is on the way on Glory 98.5.
2: 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Ja'Kayla Carr. 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

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This is a News 13 Network weather update. I'm meteorologist Krista Chang. Tonight, temperatures are dipping down into the lower and mid-70s. For your Thursday, highs will be in the upper 80s. We'll see partly sunny skies throughout the day with a chance for some afternoon and evening scattered showers and storms. More of the same continues throughout this week. 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

Clock Phrase. Party Making That Drive Easy for You. Still got Javen hanging out with me in the studio. If you missed his song, I played it last hour. No worries. We'll get to it again coming up before I leave at 7 right here on Glory 92.5.

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all your gospel babies are playing here. It's a 5 o'clock praise party. David is here in the studio. Got new music. If you missed it, hey, no worries. We'll get to that coming up. All that and more, all right here on Glory 98.5.

0: 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Something big is setting sail with your favorite gospel artist, Mary Mary. Pastor Shirley Caesar. Fred Hammond. Ja'Kaylin Carr. And many more. Your chance at winning starts Monday, August 31st through Monday, September 14th.
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Good evening. This is the News 13 Network weather update. I'm meteorologist Krista Chang. Tonight, temperatures are dipping down into the lower and mid-70s. For your Thursday, highs will be in the upper 80s. We'll see partly sunny skies throughout the day with a chance for some afternoon and evening scattered showers and storms. More of the same continues throughout this week. 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

0: Glory 98.5, 5 o'clock pray, Friday evening at God, easy for you. We all need to be encouraged. Pastor Lenny D. Bailey is standing by to bless us with some encouraging words right now. Praise him, Pastor.
1: Praise the Lord, praise the Lord, praise the Lord. To God. To God be the glory. Yes, I'm here, praise God, to let you know, not that you don't know, but I just want to encourage you today that the God we serve, oh my God, he's a creator of wonderful things. God the creator. Can I just talk to you a little bit? I'm excited. He's a God of design. He's a God of color. He has our plans all in his hands. He's a God of organization. He's a God of beauty. He's a God of magnificence. He's a God of orderliness. Don't you know the God we serve? He's the finest model of craftsmanship. Don't you know skill? God help me today. It's found in the creation of the universe. Creativity. You have my tongue twisting, bear with me. Is the overflow of a heart and mind filled with the good things of God. So today I'm here to encourage you that if you need a little inspiration or motivation, try filling your heart and mind with the creative wonders of God. And I dare you to see how it inspires you to find new and fresh ways to express yourself through the will of God.

0: 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Jave and Isira here hanging out with me. New music you have. You let us go a long time
1: Why
0: ago.
1: Why did you say new artist? You should have said that again. I like that.
0: I might do that in the next hour.
1: Okay.
0: All right, we're going to check in with Bishop Artisan, the Praise of Faith Gospel Shop, coming up right here on Glory 90.5.

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1: 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Pastor Shirley Caesar. Fred Hammond. Ja'Kaylin Carr. 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

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This is the News 13 Network weather update. I'm meteorologist Krista Chang. Tonight, temperatures are dipping down into the lower and mid-70s. For your Thursday, highs will be in the upper 80s. We'll see partly sunny skies throughout the day with a chance for some afternoon and evening scattered showers and storms. More of the same continues throughout this week. 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

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You control the radio. Javen is here hanging out with us. New music. We're going to talk with him a little bit. And, of course, we're going to play that song again right here on Glory 98.5.

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0: That's the song right there. Reverend Gerald Thompson, classic. Christ is the answer. Javen is here hanging out with me. New music is officially is out.
1: Yes, absolutely.
0: We're going to play that. I promise y'all, coming up very, very shortly. You have a church in Hollywood, Florida.
1: Yes.
0: A new project is going to be coming out later in the fall.
1: Mm-hmm.
0: You took a hiatus, a long hiatus, so hopefully you don't do that again, so you won't be reintroducing yourself again.
1: I know.
0: So if anyone else is familiar from your old songs from back in the day, so like walk us back a little bit.
1: I would say Fresh All. I would say Worship, Worshiper and Me, me and Jonathan Nelson. What else? Jehovah, a big African tune. A ton of stuff. I'm drawing a blank right now, but just like a ton of projects, albums through the years.
0: Yeah.
1: That we've just been able to do a lot of great artists and a lot of great grace. Tune I did with Candy West, one with Israel, just a catalog of music.
0: And new sound.
1: New sound. This is a new sound, and it's amazing. Like my first album was acoustic back in the day when I first did my first album. It was all acoustic music with an acoustic guitar. And we did all worship. And this was before worship was even a genre.
0: Wow.
1: So it's amazing to see what music has become now. But this particular project, I would say, culminates a fresh new sound of both gospel and worship and praise with a element of testimony to it that is really just very, very powerful. The first song I wrote for this album was called God is Good, which is the title cut of this album. And it really, I wrote it immediately after my brother died, unexpectedly at 58, picture of health, driving to work, and heart just stopped out of nowhere. And he was the leader of our family, I would say. And beautiful wife, three boys, and just out of nowhere, he died. My brother-in-law died before him, and then we lost our church, a church building, right after that. And you just almost start thinking, okay, where is God? Where's the goodness of God? And it was, that's when I got the words for the title cut, God is Good. And from there came all the other songs. There's a song called Peace that's on there. There's a song that me and Dietrich wrote called He Knows My Name, and we end up singing it together as a duet. And then, of course, the one we're playing on today's show, No Turning Back. And so just song after song after song tells a journey and tells a story of what God is saying and what God is doing, especially during difficult times.
0: And we're going to play No.
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1: 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David's hanging out with us, and of course, introduce your song. If they missed it, my second hour, reintroduce that song one more time.
2: Listen, guys, this song is your summer banger. As a matter of fact, I didn't tell you this. I should have told you, Trey. There's a line dance that they're doing. So we just finished shooting the music video for this.
1: Hopefully not whirly.
2: No, nobody's dropping nothing like it's hot or anything like that. It's just all great. As a matter of fact, when you see the video, y'all need to start doing it. Your praise team needs to start doing it. It'll bless your life. And what we're seeing is both Gen Z and Gen X and everybody enjoying it. But No Turning Back is the summer banger. Really points people right back to Jesus. I love the message. Even though the beat and all that stuff is good, more importantly, the words, the lyrics, it points us back to Christ. And I think that's so important right now.
1: All right, you heard him. Just say it. So let's see if y'all can do the little bounce to
2: yes.
1: it. All right, right here on Glory 98.5.

0: You just heard the song, No Turning Back. Javen is here hanging out with us. And you know what? It's so good to have you hanging out in the studio with me. I really do appreciate you.
1: Thank you.
0: For taking the time out and joining me on today. And I'll tell you what.
1: Yeah.
0: I tell you, I got to do some more research when I have an artist come to the station and say, I ain't no new artist. No. I ain't no new artist.
1: Hey, listen, after a decade, you almost are new. You know what I'm saying? It took a minute, but, you know, I'm back. I'm glad to be back. I'm excited about what God is doing. And thank you. Thank you for welcoming me, because you never know what you're going to get when you come back. Seriously, you know,
0: yeah.
1: some people, you know, you don't know if they're going to embrace you or not. But it has been so loving to see the love.
0: Yeah,
1: you know, since I've been back, I'll be honest.
0: Well, I appreciate that, and really do. And of course, make sure you download the song so the song can be a blessing to you all.
1: Yes.
0: No turning back. My time has come to an end. Y'all enjoy the rest of your day. It's God's will. I pray it is. We'll definitely get together again tomorrow at 3. Gospel Flight 95 and the last week of weather forecast from News 13 is next on Glory 98.5.
2: 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Pastor Shirley Caesar. 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Ja'Kaylin Carr. 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
2: Good evening. This is a News 13 Network weather update. I'm meteorologist Christy Chang. Tonight, temperatures are dipping down into the lower and mid-70s. For your Thursday, highs will be in the upper 80s. We'll see partly sunny skies throughout the day with a chance for some afternoon and evening scattered showers and storms. More of the same continues throughout this week. 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
7: 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From starting in gospel radio at a young age to more than 20 years behind a microphone, Trey has continued to serve the Carolinas with great gospel music, ministry, community, and a whole lot of praise. And now the Stella Awards have made it official.
8: God be the glory. My pastor always says this: the devil starts messing with you when your blessing is on the way. And look at the blessing. And when you be faithful by God and you really take your job serious, God will open many doors. Thank you, Stella Awards, and I thank you, Jesus, and I thank my mom for always taking me to the radio station when I was 8 years old.
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mornings. Thank you for making us the number one morning show in the city. 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

0: 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We're talking Miami, the Bahamas, incredible gospel music, and you could be going for free. 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Something big is setting sail with your favorite gospel artist, Mary Mary. Pastor Shirley Caesar. Fred Hammond. Ja'Kayla Carr. And many more. Your chance at winning starts Monday, August 31st through Monday, September 14th. 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